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This is Speak and Spell, and here's your damn weather for 12 o'clock in Holt, Michigan. Right now, it's about 78 degrees and feeling pretty damn nice out there. The wind's blowing at a gentle 6 miles per hour from the east-northeast, so you might want to grab a light jacket unless you enjoy sweating like a damn pig. Today we're looking at mostly sunny skies, with the temperature climbing up to a high near 85 degrees. Tight, we'll see some partly cloudy bullshit, cooling down to around 63 degrees overnight. The wind's still hanging around 6 miles per hour, so don't expect any wild gusts to knock your ass off balance. Now, tomorrow is a real wild card. We might have some rain showers from 10 a.m. to 2 p.m., and then possibly some thunderstorms between 2 and 5 p.m. Highs will be around 81 degrees, but don't get too comfy, because it's going to drop to about 79 in the afternoon. Winds will be from the east-southeast at 3 to 8 miles per hour, with gusts potentially hitting 18 miles per hour, We've got a 40% chance of precipitation, so keep an umbrella handy unless you want to just get drenched like a rat. Heading into Saturday night, it's looking cloudy as hell with showers and thunderstorms likely, dropping to a steamy 68 degrees. Winds at 5 to 8 miles per hour and a 70% chance of rain, so you'd better hope those raindrops don't turn into a fecking monsoon. And for Sunday, the showers and thunderstorms are back with a vengeance. Mostly cloudy skies and a high near 83 degrees. Winds whipping from the west-southwest at 7 to 12 miles per hour, gusting to 23 miles per hour. We've got a 60% chance of rain just when you thought you could dry out. So there you have it, folks. Prepare for a bit of everything and keep your damn rain gear close. Now go out there and make the most of whatever nonsense this weather throws at you.

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0: time it is. It's 2 o'clock in the morning.
1: What are you doing up?
0: Watching SpongeBob.
1: It's 2 o'clock in the morning.
0: I know what time it is, damn it.
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0: Oh, the song's
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0: 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I

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And when I say dip dip dip dip dip, you know I mean it from the bottom of

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Can you believe it's Easter already? Where the heck did the year go? It's like going to be April next weekend. What do you think of that stuff? Well, welcome to the show. Thank you. I am your host, Purple Lynx, Canadian Lynx, May, and whatever else you know me by. If you want to bug me during the show, it is Phoenix Fire FM via Twitter. If you have a request, make sure you get it in, because, well, then you'll be subject to whatever I feel like playing. And, well, I have no idea what I'm going to play today. And if it'll sound right. So if you have your favorite country song, you better get it in at www.phoenixfirefm.net/jamandjerry/search.php. Alrighty. I'm going to get this party started with, not with that. With a little Alabama here on Phoenix Fire FM and Country Chaos.

Turn it up some. All right, boys. This is her favorite song. You know that, right? So we play it good and loud.

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1: Welcome to the Good Friday edition of Country Chaos. Whew. That was some good dancing songs, I believe. Hank Williams Jr. ended that set with Born to Boogie. Yeah, some interesting songs, I must say. For those of you that are just tuning in, if you want to get in touch with me, bug me during the show. Via Twitter, it's Phoenix Fire. Blah, blah, blah, blah. 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And I'm very glad the microphone didn't pick that up. Any louder, though, than it would. Great additions to the show, right? Alrighty. So let's get back to the music, because that's what you're here for. And that's what I'm here to provide. So let's have a little... Uh-oh, here he comes. So let me hurry up and get the music on. Little Dwight Yoakam.

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3: With the Good Friday edition. Everyone's probably getting ready for Easter. The holiday that never stays in one place. Changes every year. Man, it came fast. Didn't this year just... What?
4: It moves more than I do.
3: And you know, actually, it moves more than I do this time. I've moved so many times in less than a year. And I still got one more move to go. Oh.
4: Which is why we're
3: going up shows next week. How terrible. Anywho, it's almost about 6:40 p.m. Eastern time. It's probably like 6:36, 37, something like that. I don't know.
4: 6:30X.
3: Yeah, exactly. 6:30X. Anyways, let's get back to the fun music. Oh, time to feed the mutt. She's going to do a little dancing of her own because it's food time for her. You know, I would eat, but I always have fun during my show, and I always forget about my dinner. And, well, you know, I had to reheat my nuggets last week 3 times. Ugh. Anyways, let's back to the show with a little Steve. Let's see, I think he says Holy or Holly. Hey, Steve somebody here on Country Chaos, Phoenix Fire FM.
5: 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I need a little space to think. And maybe we should start seeing other people. And baby, things are moving way too fast for me.

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5: I love it, too. Welcome to hour number two. Where the heck did the first hour go? Can you believe it's 7 o'clock p.m. Eastern time already? Golly, didn't I just start the show? Should I take a chance and try and eat dinner as well? I have no idea. Anyways, I hope everyone is having a good weekend or a start to it. It's the Easter weekend. Surprise, surprise. Get those Easter bunnies ready and paint those eggs for your children. Man, I haven't done that in forever. Well, sometime soon I will be. Anywho, if you want to get in touch with me via Twitter, it's Phoenix Fire FM. 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And if I have it, I will play it. If not, blame Jerry. It's all his fault. All right, so let's get back to the party with a little Hank Williams Jr. and all his rowdy friends in Country Chaos and Phoenix Fire FM.

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1: That was the strangest song I've ever heard. And you know the beginning of that song kind of reminds me of Sesame Street. That was Roger Miller's Chug-a-Lug. I think he spent too much time on Sesame Street. Anywho, it is about 7:15-ish Eastern time. Welcome to all those that are listening to the show this Good Friday, Easter weekend. Excuse me. We have a request. It's my favorite song. Well, at least one of my favorite songs by him. I have another one by him that I like that I've been debating on if I'm going to put in the show or not. So if I do, then, well, I do. So here we go. With, not that one. That's not the one I want to play. That one. Let's have a little Neil McCoy.

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1: And I didn't see you. And we didn't see a thing. George, I know I didn't hear you tell that blonde that you weren't married.
0: No. Mm-mm.

I have never heard that song by him before. That was John Michael Montgomery, Beer and Bones. And I thought I heard most of his songs, but not that one. Anyways, it's about 7:35 Eastern Time. Welcome to Country Chaos. I am your host, Purple Lynx. With all your strange country music and train wrecks that I might create, I've had a few in here somewhere. Definitely in the first hour I had some. If you want to get in touch with me, bug me on Twitter at PhoenixFireFM. 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Until then, we're going to get back to the music. A few more drinking songs. As soon as I play the right song that... You know, I love when a creator does that. It, like, jumps too far ahead. Oh, actually, no, in this case, it wanted to play the same song. Nope, sorry, it ain't happening. So let's play this one here on Country Chaos and Phoenix Fire FM. I love this bar.

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5: 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It is 8 o'clock p.m. Eastern Time. Although I didn't hear the clock go off. Oh, well, I guess it'll go off shortly. It is the last hour of the show. Boy, it went by fast. If you would like to get some requests in, this is your last hour to do so. And I do have all the requests that came in. They're coming up this hour. You want to get in touch with me? 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If I have it, or better yet, if I can find it, then I'll play it. And there's that darn clock. So, let's get back to the music. And one of the artists that I don't like the most of. Here comes Johnny Cash, Country Chaos, and Phoenix Fire FM.

I find myself alone when each day is through. Yes, I'll admit that I'm a fool for you. Because you're mine, I walk the line.

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1: Yes, the Crazy 80s Vault, usually on Sundays from 3 to 6 p.m. Due to us moving and stuff, I have no idea if he's going to be on the air this Sunday. But you don't want to miss his show anyway. It's kind of cool. Play some weird 80s music and all that stuff. Well, welcome to the show. Well, the last hour of the show. It's about 8:20-ish Eastern time. Not much longer. And then we're all done for the night. So if you have that request, you better get it in now because time is running out. If I have it, if I find it, then I'll play it. If not, well, sorry, blame Jerry and you can yell at him. Alrighty. So we're going to get back to the music because that's what you're here for. Even you latecomers. Cindy. Yeah. Anyways, on to the show. Let's have a little fishing in the dark. Country Chaos and Phoenix Fire FM.

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3: Hey, what? Yep. Oh, yeah. Anyways, I just love creating country chaos, train wrecks, and all that stuff. So, you know what?
4: No, that was a train explosion.
3: And guess what? I'm not done with them. Better fasten those seatbelts.

0: explosions. And that I created. It's been a fun Good Friday Easter show. I hope everyone has a great Easter weekend. Have some great rabbit stew. Oh, actually, that's quite disgusting. Have some eggs for me since I can't have any. Well, unless I want to piss off the baby. Anyways, tomorrow, I believe the flagship show is going on. Are we going on tomorrow?
1: Yep.
0: So, Jim and Jerry's. What? Yep. So, Jim and Jerry's House of Fuckery will be on tomorrow from 7 p.m. till whenever. Right here on the extreme side. The Crazy 80s Vault may or may not be on Sunday. Probably not. All right. Well, since we're going to the our new house on Sunday to do some cleaning. Well, tomorrow is actually the last show until second weekend of April. That would be, yep, about the 8th. So, we will be back on air, live anyway.
1: Automation will be down Thursday.
0: Yeah, so we'll be back on live on tomorrow for the flagship show. Automation will be on until March 31st, and then it goes, see you later. And it may be back up Friday, April 1st. April Fool's!
1: Yeah.
0: But it's April Fool's Day, so whatever can go wrong will go wrong. Oh, by the way, it's also Luna's birthday. We get to move on Luna's birthday, my poor dog. Anyways.
1: Yeah, she just got used to this house.
0: I know, right? So, this is Purple Lynx, Canadian Lynx, May, and Baby J, the avocado, saying bye-bye until, well, you'll hear me tomorrow, but Country Chaos, all gone until April 8th or something like that. Enjoy! Bye-bye!

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This is Speak and Spell, and here's your damn weather for 12 o'clock in Holt, Michigan. Right now, it's about 78 degrees and feeling pretty damn nice out there. The wind's blowing at a gentle 6 miles per hour from the east-northeast, so you might want to grab a light jacket unless you enjoy sweating like a damn pig. Today we're looking at mostly sunny skies, with the temperature climbing up to a high near 85 degrees. Tight, we'll see some partly cloudy bullshit, cooling down to around 63 degrees overnight. The wind's still hanging around 6 miles per hour, so don't expect any wild gusts to knock your ass off balance. Now, tomorrow is a real wild card. We might have some rain showers from 10 a.m. to 2 p.m., and then possibly some thunderstorms between 2 and 5 p.m. Highs will be around 81 degrees, but don't get too comfy, because it's going to drop to about 79 in the afternoon. Winds will be from the east-southeast at 3 to 8 miles per hour, with gusts potentially hitting 18 miles per hour, We've got a 40% chance of precipitation, so keep an umbrella handy unless you want to just get drenched like a rat. Heading into Saturday night, it's looking cloudy as hell with showers and thunderstorms likely, dropping to a steamy 68 degrees. Winds at 5 to 8 miles per hour, and a 70% chance of rain, so you'd better hope those raindrops don't turn into a fecking monsoon. And for Sunday, the showers and thunderstorms are back with a vengeance. Mostly cloudy skies, and a high near 83 degrees. Winds whipping from the west-southwest at 7 to 12 miles per hour, gusting to 23 miles per hour. We've got a 60% chance of rain just when you thought you could dry out. So there you have it, folks. Prepare for a bit of everything, and keep your damn rain gear close. Now go out there and make the most of whatever nonsense this weather throws at you.

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0: This is Speak and Spell, and here's your damn weather for 12 o'clock in Holt, Michigan. Right now, it's about 78 degrees and feeling pretty damn nice out there. The wind's blowing at a gentle 6 miles per hour from the east-northeast, so you might want to grab a light jacket unless you enjoy sweating like a damn pig. Today we're looking at mostly sunny skies, with the temperature climbing up to a high near 85 degrees. Tight, we'll see some partly cloudy bullshit, cooling down to around 63 degrees overnight. The wind's still hanging around 6 miles per hour, so don't expect any wild gusts to knock your ass off balance. Now, tomorrow is a real wild card. We might have some rain showers from 10 a.m. to 2 p.m., and then possibly some thunderstorms between 2 and 5 p.m. Highs will be around 81 degrees, but don't get too comfy, because it's going to drop to about 79 in the afternoon. Winds will be from the east-southeast at 3 to 8 miles per hour, with gusts potentially hitting 18 miles per hour, We've got a 40% chance of precipitation, so keep an umbrella handy unless you want to just get drenched like a rat. Heading into Saturday night, it's looking cloudy as hell with showers and thunderstorms likely, dropping to a steamy 68 degrees. Winds at 5 to 8 miles per hour, and a 70% chance of rain, so you better hope those raindrops don't turn into a fecking monsoon. And for Sunday, the showers and thunderstorms are back with a vengeance. Mostly cloudy skies, and a high near 83 degrees. Winds whipping from the west-southwest at 7 to 12 miles per hour, gusting to 23 miles per hour. We've got a 60% chance of rain just when you thought you could dry out. So there you have it, folks. Prepare for a bit of everything, and keep your damn rain gear close. Now go out there and make the most of whatever nonsense this weather throws at you.
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4: 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There are some things you can't hide. I want to know.

This is Speak and Spell, and here's your damn weather for 12 o'clock in Holt, Michigan. Right now, it's about 78 degrees and feeling pretty damn nice out there. The wind's blowing at a gentle 6 miles per hour from the east-northeast, so you might want to grab a light jacket unless you enjoy sweating like a damn pig. Today we're looking at mostly sunny skies, with the temperature climbing up to a high near 85 degrees. Tight, we'll see some partly cloudy bullshit, cooling down to around 63 degrees overnight. The wind's still hanging around 6 miles per hour, so don't expect any wild gusts to knock your ass off balance. Now, tomorrow is a real wild card. We might have some rain showers from 10 a.m. to 2 p.m., and then possibly some thunderstorms between 2 and 5 p.m. Highs will be around 81 degrees, but don't get too comfy, because it's going to drop to about 79 in the afternoon. Winds will be from the east-southeast at 3 to 8 miles per hour, with gusts potentially hitting 18 miles per hour, We've got a 40% chance of precipitation, so keep an umbrella handy unless you want to just get drenched like a rat. Heading into Saturday night, it's looking cloudy as hell with showers and thunderstorms likely, dropping to a steamy 68 degrees. Winds at 5 to 8 miles per hour and a 70% chance of rain, so you better hope those raindrops don't turn into a fecking monsoon. And for Sunday, the showers and thunderstorms are back with a vengeance. Mostly cloudy skies and a high near 83 degrees. Winds whipping from the west-southwest at 7 to 12 miles per hour, gusting to 23 miles per hour. We've got a 60% chance of rain just when you thought you could dry out. So there you have it, folks. Prepare for a bit of everything and keep your damn rain gear close. Now go out there and make the most of whatever nonsense this weather throws at you.

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3: Ladies and gentlemen of the class of 98, people often ask me if I have any advice to offer. And when they do, I tell them this.
4: If you're unsure about what you're going to do with your life, try to remember some of the most interesting people didn't know what they were going to do at age 22 or even at 40. And nearly all of them are unemployed drug addicts forced to live on cat food. Also understand that friends will come and go. This is because of your irritating personality. Nobody likes you. So if the only thing getting you through the day is the misconception that people like you, end it now. Learn how to smoke Winnie Blues. If you're underage, get an

City once. 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Never live in Adelaide. It's a hole. Maybe you'll marry. Maybe you won't. Maybe you'll have children. Maybe you won't. If you do have children, lock them under the stairs. Do one thing each day that scares you. Sing. Dance. Jump in front of a car. Do not trust anyone who tries to update Shakespeare for the kids. And if you see Quindin Tarver in the street, punch him in the face for me.

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Forwards, backwards, inside out forwards, inside out backwards.

This is Speak and Spell, and here's your damn weather for 12 o'clock in Holt, Michigan. Right now, it's about 78 degrees and feeling pretty damn nice out there. The wind's blowing at a gentle 6 miles per hour from the east-northeast, so you might want to grab a light jacket unless you enjoy sweating like a damn pig. Today we're looking at mostly sunny skies, with the temperature climbing up to a high near 85 degrees. Tight, we'll see some partly cloudy bullshit, cooling down to around 63 degrees overnight. The wind's still hanging around 6 miles per hour, so don't expect any wild gusts to knock your ass off balance. Now, tomorrow is a real wild card. We might have some rain showers from 10 a.m. to 2 p.m., and then possibly some thunderstorms between 2 and 5 p.m. Highs will be around 81 degrees, but don't get too comfy, because it's going to drop to about 79 in the afternoon. Winds will be from the east-southeast at 3 to 8 miles per hour, with gusts potentially hitting 18 miles per hour, We've got a 40% chance of precipitation, so keep an umbrella handy unless you want to just get drenched like a rat. Heading into Saturday night, it's looking cloudy as hell with showers and thunderstorms likely, dropping to a steamy 68 degrees. Winds at 5 to 8 miles per hour and a 70% chance of rain, so you better hope those raindrops don't turn into a fecking monsoon. And for Sunday, the showers and thunderstorms are back with a vengeance. Mostly cloudy skies and a high near 83 degrees. Winds whipping from the west-southwest at 7 to 12 miles per hour, gusting to 23 miles per hour. We've got a 60% chance of rain just when you thought you could dry out. So there you have it, folks. Prepare for a bit of everything and keep your damn rain gear close. Now go out there and make the most of whatever nonsense this weather throws at you.

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says is speak and spell. And here's your damn weather for 12 o'clock in Holt, Michigan. Right now, it's about 78 degrees and feeling pretty damn nice out there. The wind's blowing at a gentle 6 miles per hour from the east-northeast, so you might want to grab a light jacket unless you enjoy sweating like a damn pig. Today we're looking at mostly sunny skies, with the temperature climbing up to a high near 85 degrees. Tight, we'll see some partly cloudy bullshit, cooling down to around 63 degrees overnight. The wind's still hanging around 6 miles per hour, so don't expect any wild gusts to knock your ass off balance. Now, tomorrow is a real wild card. We might have some rain showers from 10 a.m. to 2 p.m., and then possibly some thunderstorms between 2 and 5 p.m. Highs will be around 81 degrees, but don't get too comfy, because it's going to drop to about 79 in the afternoon. Winds will be from the east-southeast at 3 to 8 miles per hour, with gusts potentially hitting 18 miles per hour, We've got a 40% chance of precipitation, so keep an umbrella handy unless you want to just get drenched like a rat. Heading into Saturday night, it's looking cloudy as hell with showers and thunderstorms likely, dropping to a steamy 68 degrees. Winds at 5 to 8 miles per hour and a 70% chance of rain, so you better hope those raindrops don't turn into a fecking monsoon. And for Sunday, the showers and thunderstorms are back with a vengeance. Mostly cloudy skies and a high near 83 degrees. Winds whipping from the west-southwest at 7 to 12 miles per hour, gusting to 23 miles per hour. We've got a 60% chance of rain just when you thought you could dry out. So there you have it, folks. Prepare for a bit of everything and keep your damn rain gear close. Now go out there and make the most of whatever nonsense this weather throws at you.

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This is Speak and Spell, and here's your damn weather for 12 o'clock in Holt, Michigan. Right now, it's about 78 degrees and feeling pretty damn nice out there. The wind's blowing at a gentle 6 miles per hour from the east-northeast, so you might want to grab a light jacket unless you enjoy sweating like a damn pig. Today we're looking at mostly sunny skies, with the temperature climbing up to a high near 85 degrees. Tight, we'll see some partly cloudy bullshit, cooling down to around 63 degrees overnight. The wind's still hanging around 6 miles per hour, so don't expect any wild gusts to knock your ass off balance. Now, tomorrow is a real wild card. We might have some rain showers from 10 a.m. to 2 p.m., and then possibly some thunderstorms between 2 and 5 p.m. Highs will be around 81 degrees, but don't get too comfy, because it's going to drop to about 79 in the afternoon. Winds will be from the east-southeast at 3 to 8 miles per hour, with gusts potentially hitting 18 miles per hour, We've got a 40% chance of precipitation, so keep an umbrella handy unless you want to just get drenched like a rat. Heading into Saturday night, it's looking cloudy as hell with showers and thunderstorms likely, dropping to a steamy 68 degrees. Winds at 5 to 8 miles per hour and a 70% chance of rain, so you'd better hope those raindrops don't turn into a fecking monsoon. And for Sunday, the showers and thunderstorms are back with a vengeance. Mostly cloudy skies, and a high near 83 degrees. Winds whipping from the west-southwest at 7 to 12 miles per hour, gusting to 23 miles per hour. We've got a 60% chance of rain just when you thought you could dry out. So there you have it, folks. Prepare for a bit of everything, and keep your damn rain gear close. Now go out there and make the most of whatever nonsense this weather throws at you.

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2: So what is your, where's your conscience, May?
3: Which one?
2: Where's your conscience?
3: Am I supposed to have one?
2: Yeah, your boyfriend or fiance.
3: What? I have one?
2: Oh my.
3: Wait, where the fuck was I that I got a fiance and a hut? Wait, did I sleep through something?
4: Damn, you must be doing
3: I'm
4: pretty
3: totally
4: good.
3: Missing something here.
5: Hold on. I'm playing my talk. Hang on. I gotta stop this talk then, because this could get interesting. Fuck the ending talk then.
3: Do you know what? Something that I don't know, Shane?
2: Apparently not. Apparently I misread something. That's okay, though.
3: Wait, you misheard something? Do you care to share?
2: Reading your blog, and I parsed something incorrectly.
3: What the fuck would you be reading in my blog that talks about I have a husband or a fiance?
2: For both, you're talking apparently. About James, your boyfriend, and apparently I misread it. Which is...
4: Notice how we're getting the ominous silence?
5: I know.
3: I'm trying to figure out what the fuck he's reading. Since I haven't talked about James on my blog since July 1st.
4: Me?
3: Annoyed, I didn't even talk about him on July 1st. Hell no. It's not for radio.
4: Suppose sharing is caring?
3: I'll share, all right.
5: Hey, May, now that you've said that, you're going to get a whole bunch of DMs from Shane. You know this, right?
3: Well, my phone hasn't started vibrating yet, so... What? No.
4: Oh. Oh, whatever floats your boat, I guess. Uh-oh.
3: I'm seriously trying to figure out what the hell Shane was reading or daydreaming about.
2: I'm trying to remember what I read.
3: Or who fucking blog he was reading, because it was not mine. I think Shane was fucking dreaming. So to end the show.
5: Hey, May.
3: Yo.
5: I'm the one who wins the show, not you.
2: Oh.
3: And your fucking show.
4: Besides, we're talking about your fiance.
3: I don't have one.
2: No, that
4: this is just getting interesting.
3: Only in Shane's dreams.
4: What, just get like 30 listeners?
2: No, that one has a Jerry has sex on the air.
4: I would
5: actually
4: get negative 30
5: listeners. No, we dropped
4: the
5: listener. We went from 3 to 2.
3: No, my fiance is apparently only in Shane's dreams, okay?
4: Maybe it's Shane.
2: No.
3: No, definitely not. If so, I seriously slept through that, and I think whatever drink I had, I don't want anymore. One too many porn
4: stars. Tell us how you really feel.
3: Oh, I'm sorry. I thought I did.
2: You're not.
3: How I really feel?
4: Well,
3: that's
4: Jerry,
3: for a whole nother show.
4: At least you know you don't have to share now.
5: Oh, no. We don't have to worry about another show. This show can continue. I've already stopped the ending of the talk bed. You know, yeah.
4: Oh, good. Okay, so, May, what was that fiance you were talking about?
3: I don't fucking have one.
2: Krishna?
3: It is Shane's email. Oh, bye.
2: Says he won't listen. I'll just go boot.
5: Yeah, well, I can go boot to you.
3: Oh, yeah, Shane, it's your fucking fault.
2: But see,
5: give Shane a boot to the head.
3: I'm gonna boot him to the head. He's here on the 20th. I'm gonna boot him in the fucking head.
2: I said I was wrong, and he didn't hear it. So you know what? I own when I'm wrong. Unlike some people, Krishna.
3: I'm still gonna boot you in the fucking head. You sure you still want to come for a visit?
4: Hey, I'm just looking out for Jerry.
3: Why are you looking out for Jerry? Oh, God. Oh, dear.
2: Krishna, you should not be trying to make matches.
4: You're the one that was trying to make matches.
2: I was trying to upgrade the one she already had.
0: The boyfriend.
2: I was trying to upgrade it.
4: Oh, Jerry, he was trying to upgrade you.
5: Yeah, but the question is,
4: good enough.
5: The question is, does she really want that as an upgrade?
3: Well, see, one person is not on the same page with everybody else. Shane is still a little bit behind. He missed earlier. So he thinks the upgrade is for someone else. He's not on the same page. So, no, I don't want that upgrade. Thank you very much.
5: Uh-oh, wait a minute. Yeah.
4: Oh, no. Upgrade? Who was this potential upgrade? You know, it's good you stopped the talk bed, Jerry.
5: Shane, speechless. Write it down, everybody. The date. The date is.
3: Don't.
5: Let's see. Hang on.
3: That's not the date.
5: Saturday, August 8th, 2015, at 10:20 p.m. Shane was speechless.
3: Shane? Shane?
5: I think he's still broken.
3: I broke Shane.
5: May, you broke Shane.
3: I sure did.
2: I think you and I need to have a conversation after the show.
3: Why? Are you a little lost?
4: Well, then.
3: I'm sorry, Shane. I didn't mean to burst your bubble that I didn't want an upgrade with you. I'm sorry.
2: No, not no.
4: Shane, is there anything you'd like to tell us? Any fantasies, secret desires, any fetishes?
5: I don't want to know about Shane's fetishes, okay? Just no.
2: Fresh not.
4: This could be an awkward love triangle, you know.
3: Triangle? So on the next episode, Gary Springer.
5: Next episode, like my Mari ass, the show's still going.
2: Don't we need to pause for station identification?
5: Nope.
2: For what?
3: You started this topic, Shane.
2: Yes, I know I did. But
3: I got you from under the bus earlier, thank you very much.
5: Oh, but May, it looks like you're back under the bus again, apparently.
3: Thank you, Shane. Fucking ass.
4: At least you have shade.
2: Hey, what?
4: And you won't blow away.
3: No, I... Shane, I'm so going to kick your fucking ass when you get here. Fair warning, okay? Fair warning. Your ass is grass when you get here.
4: Dude, Shane, at this point, your ass is grass and she's the tractor lawnmower.
6: Forget John Deere, it's the all-new May lawnmower.
4: Kinky.
3: No, there will be no kinky involved.
4: Only with her fiance, guys.
3: I'm gonna shoot that fiance in the head.
7: Fucking rude, you know that?
3: I'm gonna castrate that fiance, you know.
5: Which fiance?
3: I don't know. They're both of them.
4: Shit.
3: However both many Shane has imagined I have.
4: It's Shane we're talking about, so remember that.
3: Then I probably have quite a few, so all of them.
4: must be quite a lineup.
0: This is Speak and Spell, and here's your damn weather for 12 o'clock in Holt, Michigan. Right now, it's about 78 degrees and feeling pretty damn nice out there. The wind's blowing at a gentle 6 miles per hour from the east-northeast, so you might want to grab a light jacket unless you enjoy sweating like a damn pig. Today, we're looking at mostly sunny skies, with the temperature climbing up to a high near 85 degrees. Tight. We'll see some partly cloudy bullshit, cooling down to around 63 degrees overnight. The wind's still hanging around 6 miles per hour, so don't expect any wild gusts to knock your ass off balance. Now, tomorrow is a real wild card. We might have some rain showers from 10 a.m. to 2 p.m., and then possibly some thunderstorms between 2 and 5 p.m. Highs will be around 81 degrees, but don't get too comfy, because it's going to drop to about 79 in the afternoon. Winds will be from the east-southeast at 3 to 8 miles per hour, with gusts potentially hitting 18 miles per hour, We've got a 40% chance of precipitation, so keep an umbrella handy unless you want to just get drenched like a rat. Heading into Saturday night, it's looking cloudy as hell with showers and thunderstorms likely, dropping to a steamy 68 degrees. Winds at 5 to 8 miles per hour and a 70% chance of rain, so you better hope those raindrops don't turn into a fecking monsoon. And for Sunday, the showers and thunderstorms are back with a vengeance. Mostly cloudy skies and a high near 83 degrees. Winds whipping from the west-southwest at 7 to 12 miles per hour, gusting to 23 miles per hour. We've got a 60% chance of rain just when you thought you could dry out. So there you have it, folks. Prepare for a bit of everything and keep your damn rain gear close. Now go out there and make the most of whatever nonsense this weather throws at you.

We called them, but they're not coming to put out the fire. They're coming for the music. How bass-ackward is that? 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
2: On the sixth day of Christmas, Patrick came to me.
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2: All right, that's it. 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

says it speak and spell. And here's your damn weather for 12 o'clock in Holt, Michigan. Right now, it's about 78 degrees and feeling pretty damn nice out there. The wind's blowing at a gentle 6 miles per hour from the east-northeast, so you might want to grab a light jacket unless you enjoy sweating like a damn pig. Today we're looking at mostly sunny skies, with the temperature climbing up to a high near 85 degrees. Tight, we'll see some partly cloudy bullshit, cooling down to around 63 degrees overnight. The wind's still hanging around 6 miles per hour, so don't expect any wild gusts to knock your ass off balance. Now, tomorrow is a real wild card. We might have some rain showers from 10 a.m. to 2 p.m., and then possibly some thunderstorms between 2 and 5 p.m. Highs will be around 81 degrees, but don't get too comfy, because it's going to drop to about 79 in the afternoon. Winds will be from the east-southeast at 3 to 8 miles per hour, with gusts potentially hitting 18 miles per hour, We've got a 40% chance of precipitation, so keep an umbrella handy unless you want to just get drenched like a rat. Heading into Saturday night, it's looking cloudy as hell with showers and thunderstorms likely, dropping to a steamy 68 degrees. Winds at 5 to 8 miles per hour and a 70% chance of rain, so you better hope those raindrops don't turn into a fecking monsoon. And for Sunday, the showers and thunderstorms are back with a vengeance. Mostly cloudy skies and a high near 83 degrees. Winds whipping from the west-southwest at 7 to 12 miles per hour, gusting to 23 miles per hour. We've got a 60% chance of rain just when you thought you could dry out. So there you have it, folks. Prepare for a bit of everything and keep your damn rain gear close. Now go out there and make the most of whatever nonsense this weather throws at you.

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1: 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The record is already
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0: This is Speak and Spell, and here's your damn weather for 12 o'clock in Holt, Michigan. Right now, it's about 78 degrees and feeling pretty damn nice out there. The wind's blowing at a gentle 6 miles per hour from the east-northeast, so you might want to grab a light jacket unless you enjoy sweating like a damn pig. Today we're looking at mostly sunny skies, with the temperature climbing up to a high near 85 degrees. Tonight, we'll see some partly cloudy bullshit, cooling down to around 63 degrees overnight. The wind's still hanging around 6 miles per hour, so don't expect any wild gusts to knock your ass off balance. Now, tomorrow is a real wild card. We might have some rain showers from 10 a.m. to 2 p.m., and then possibly some thunderstorms between 2 and 5 p.m. Highs will be around 81 degrees, but don't get too comfy, because it's going to drop to about 79 in the afternoon. Winds will be from the east-southeast at 3 to 8 miles per hour, with gusts potentially hitting 18 miles per hour, We've got a 40% chance of precipitation, so keep an umbrella handy unless you want to just get drenched like a rat. Heading into Saturday night, it's looking cloudy as hell with showers and thunderstorms likely, dropping to a steamy 68 degrees. Winds at 5 to 8 miles per hour and a 70% chance of rain, so you better hope those raindrops don't turn into a fecking monsoon. And for Sunday, the showers and thunderstorms are back with a vengeance. Mostly cloudy skies and a high near 83 degrees. Winds whipping from the west-southwest at 7 to 12 miles per hour, gusting to 23 miles per hour. We've got a 60% chance of rain just when you thought you could dry out. So there you have it, folks. Prepare for a bit of everything and keep your damn rain gear close. Now go out there and make the most of whatever nonsense this weather throws at you.
1: Yo, man, what up? You know what?
2: What?
1: Hear me and Sarah go again.
2: Damn, dog.
1: She saw me talking to Shorty the other day, man.
2: Shorty up on the block?
1: Yeah, you remember Shorty.
2: Yeah.
1: That wasn't nothing, man. We were just having a conversation about the studio.
2: No doubt.
1: But nah, Sarah had to take it somewhere else. I mean, she know I'm down for her forever.
2: For sure.
1: I don't know why she even go there. Man.
2: What?

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1: "Okay, mommy loves you, just please don't play with music."
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This is Speak and Spell, and here's your damn weather for 12 o'clock in Holt, Michigan. Right now, it's about 78 degrees and feeling pretty damn nice out there. The wind's blowing at a gentle 6 miles per hour from the east-northeast, so you might want to grab a light jacket unless you enjoy sweating like a damn pig. Today we're looking at mostly sunny skies, with the temperature climbing up to a high near 85 degrees. Tight, we'll see some partly cloudy bullshit, cooling down to around 63 degrees overnight. The wind's still hanging around 6 miles per hour, so don't expect any wild gusts to knock your ass off balance. Now, tomorrow is a real wild card. We might have some rain showers from 10 a.m. to 2 p.m., and then possibly some thunderstorms between 2 and 5 p.m. Highs will be around 81 degrees, but don't get too comfy, because it's gonna drop to about 79 in the afternoon. Winds will be from the east-southeast at 3 to 8 miles per hour, with gusts potentially hitting 18 miles per hour, We've got a 40% chance of precipitation, so keep an umbrella handy unless you want to just get drenched like a rat. Heading into Saturday night, it's looking cloudy as hell with showers and thunderstorms likely, dropping to a steamy 68 degrees. Winds at 5 to 8 miles per hour, and a 70% chance of rain, so you better hope those raindrops don't turn into a fecking monsoon. And for Sunday, the showers and thunderstorms are back with a vengeance. Mostly cloudy skies, and a high near 83 degrees. Winds whipping from the west-southwest at 7 to 12 miles per hour, gusting to 23 miles per hour. We've got a 60% chance of rain just when you thought you could dry out. So there you have it, folks. Prepare for a bit of everything, and keep your damn rain gear close. Now go out there and make the most of whatever nonsense this weather throws at you.

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0: to introduce our next small topic, we have a very interesting song for you.
1: Yeah, this is actually well done, too. So we're going to go ahead and take Team Talk off the air. So they are going to have to obviously listen to the stream to hear what we're about to play. But this leads us into our next topic about airline safety type announcements. 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

0: Okay, so this one's important for all you smokers out there. It's never allowed here, so don't you forget. Federal law prohibits tampering, destroying, disabling smoke detectors, so don't touch that cigarette. Don't you do it.
1: All right, it's time for final cabin check. Make sure all carry-on bags are stowed away, tray tables and seats are in their upright and locked positions, and all electronic devices are completely shut off.
2: For additional safety information, check out the safety cards located in the seat pocket in front of you. Please read and review before we take off. FAA regulations require that all guests comply with the lighted information signs, posted placards, and instruction of the in-flight team.
1: If you have any questions,

0: I've never heard of that airline before. Virgin America. Never heard of them before. But apparently that's a, what, video, hun?
1: Yeah, that's actually a video on YouTube.
0: So
1: you can see, because they're actually dancing when they're doing that.
0: That's probably something they show on their some of their flights, maybe?
1: I have no idea.
0: But that, you got to admit, that's kind of neat. That's, that, I mean, let's face it. Okay, I haven't flown in years. It's been years.
1: Oh, I've flown a lot, and let me tell you, those safety things, it gets rather boring hearing the same thing.
0: Well, Greyhound.
1: Over and over. And they all sound like they're falling asleep when they're telling you. Yeah, even the French side, when they, you know, you're on a flight that's English-French. It's like, oh.
0: Yeah, I don't even listen to the Greyhound ones half the time. Because, I mean, you hear it so many times. They're like, make sure you've got your devices off so you can hear us. Fuck that. I've heard it so many times, I could almost recite it in my sleep.
1: Now, unless you get a cool driver.
0: Oh, yeah.
1: And then, you know, a cool driver like with Greyhound. They make it entertaining. Or unless you fly Southwest. If you've flown Southwest, then you've heard how they do theirs. If not, well, we have it. We have some for you.
0: We'll start with this one, because everyone probably knows this one. Everybody's probably heard it. I mean, it went pretty viral.
1: Oh, this is his actual name, the one that you're about to hear, and you'll probably recognize. His name is David. I can't remember his last name, but his name is David. So here we go.
2: Good evening, folks. Welcome aboard Southwest Airlines Flight 372, service to Oklahoma City. Those of you that have flown us before know that we do things a little bit differently here on Southwest. Some of us tell jokes, some of us sing, some of us just stand there and look beautiful. I, unfortunately, can do none of those. So here's the one thing that I do know how to do. We're going to shake things up a little bit. I need a little audience participation. Otherwise, this is not going to go over well at all. So, here's what I need, especially you guys in the front, because you know what's coming. All right, I need a beat, all right? All I need you to do is thump and clap, and I'm going to do the rest, because I've had five flights today, and I just cannot do the regular boring announcement again. Otherwise, I'm going to put myself to sleep. So, you guys with me? All right. So, give me a stomp, clap, stomp, clap. Come on, stomp, clap, stomp. Claps, they don't beat there. There you go. Keep that going. This is Flight 372 on SWA. The flight attendants on board serving you today. Teresa in the middle, David in the back. My name is David, and I'm here to tell you that. Shortly after takeoff, first things first, there's soft drinks and coffee to quench your thirst. But if you want another kind of drink, then just holler. Alcoholic beverages will be $4. If a Monster energy drink is your plan, that'll be $3, and you get the whole can. We won't take your cash, you gotta pay with plastic. If you have a coupon, then that's fantastic. We know you're ready to get to new places. Open up the vents, put away your suitcases. Carry on items, go under the seat. And

0: we're gonna reseat you. Before we leave, our advice is put away your electronic devices. Fasten your seatbelt, then put your trays up. Press the button to make the seat back raise up. Sit back, relax, have a good time. It's almost time to go, so I'm done with the rhyme. Thank you for the fact that I wasn't ignored. This is Southwest Airlines. Welcome aboard. Thank you very much for my B. I appreciate that. You will not get that on United Airlines, I guarantee.
1: That is cute. You know, something like that, you know, if someone started doing something like that, I'd be like, oh, man, that's kind of cool. Brandon writing in, he actually, I don't know if this, I don't know how true this is or not, because I just don't know. But he wrote in during the song.
2: Virgins.
1: During Virgin America, whatever it's called. He says, it's funny about electronic devices. There's been no study done to find if they interfere with takeoff and landing.
2: Actually, that has been mentioned a lot of times before, which is why I think now they just tell you to put it in airplane mode. You don't have to turn them off and whatnot. Except for some airlines, they still tell you to turn them off completely.
1: Who does?
2: Some airlines. Yeah, it's not adjusting.
1: I'll go do it. I'll check it when the show's done. We're just going to have to somehow ignore it, yep. I guess. Yeah, we've got another one from him, and people may not have heard this one.
2: What did he say?
1: He actually writes in, he says, wow, that should be in iTunes as a song for purchase. He's good.
2: Yeah, like I said, his name is David.
1: I just couldn't remember
2: his last name. Because he did a few more for Southwest, and he has his own Facebook and stuff like that.
1: I don't remember.
2: Yeah, I think it's that one.
1: All right, let's hope it's this one, because I don't remember. Some of the names kind of throw me. All right, so let's...
2: Hopefully, this is the other David one.
1: Yeah, if it's not...
2: Sorry.
1: Yeah, if it's not, we're sorry, but we've still got a couple others here. So here we go.
3: So, Greg, I'll tell you what. I'm going to teach you how to think on your feet. I was watching Johnny Carson last night. And there's a lot we can learn from him. Anyway, what is Southwest Airlines doing in kind of a poor economy to make a little extra money?
4: Okay. Well, as you know, Southwest just bought another airline called AirTran. Well, now the bills are coming due, and we're trying to figure ways to increase revenue. If you'd like a flu shot during the flight... The cost is only $10. We got the stuff from Walgreens. We got the gloves. We came to play. And because we're a Las Vegas flight crew, if you'd like to get married to the person next to you, the cost is only $29.95. It's a valid Las Vegas wedding. It lasts for 24 hours with an automatic annulment at the end.
3: Not bad for a short day.
5: That's good.
3: All right. We also have a new award. It's kind of like the best flight attendant of the month.
4: Yeah, that's true. Yeah. Thanks for reminding me. Yeah, we just got notification from our base in Las Vegas that Brooke, our flight attendant in the center there, just won the prestigious customer service award for being the best flight attendant out of 1,389. Let's give her a hand. Wow. We are so proud, happy, and excited to be flying with you, Brooke. You are absolutely amazing. She has that inherent ability to make you feel important when she gets there and does her service. She's amazing. You'll see. Unfortunately, both Clarence and myself, we won no awards whatsoever. You can imagine the kind of service you're going to get from us. And me being from Providence, if you want a drink, get it yourself.
3: No, Frank, you were not supposed to say that. But as soon as you're being trained, I think they understand. All right, we're going to explain the claim as best we can. Now, it's a brand new year, all right? And everyone needs to have their New Year's resolution by the end of the flight. Okay, let me know on the way out. I got a photographic memory. Okay, this is an airplane. It's 700 series. This is a seatbelt. To fasten, place the flat end into the buckle. To release, lift up on the buckle where your seatbelt tied it low across your lips. I mean hips. If you don't like humor, we have exits. Two in the front, two in the middle, two in the back, signs over headlights on the floor. This is a safe information card coloring book. Sorry, I've been colored by the kids on the last flight. Just look at the pictures, read the words. feet, but it's not. Leave it there unless we ask you to take it out. Just take it out. Put it over your head. You look good. Brooke looks the best. When you get outside the aircraft, fastest the way. Pull down the red tab and or pull in the tube. Come on, right now. Frank's coming by now to show you his armpit. This is a non-smoking fighting good laboratory. If you love to smoke, step out of the wing or you can watch two movies, Gone with the Wind and Blown Away. If you can light it, you can smoke it. Federal aviation regulations require passenger to find the flight passenger information signs, post a placard, crew member instructions, regarding seatbelts and smoking. All that means is we're the boss of the plane. I love being the boss at work because I can't be at home.
6: This is your home, isn't it?
7: I don't have a home. I live in the air.
3: Frank, you live in the air?
7: Yeah.
3: It's going to get better. You're going to get more time off as you go.
7: I'm dust.
3: Yeah. What do you think? Do you think Frank looks like Ernest Borgnine or Don Rickles?
6: Don Rickles.
3: Now, many of you know that I'm Clarence Lovett, Lyle Lovett's brother from a different mother. Yeah, so that's true. Okay, now, in a real emergency, folks, four oxygen masks will fall from the compartment of a ma'am. Don't be afraid.
6: Okay.
3: Pull down the mask until the plastic tubing is fully extended. Place the mask over your mouth and nose and breathe. Normally. The mask will be secured with the elastic strap. Although the plastic bag may not inflate, oxygen will be flowing. If you're traveling today with a small child, put your mask on first. If you have more than one child, decide which one has the most potential. As a former radio announcer, Frank McCullough is going to take over. Thank you very much for flying Southwest. Do it all year long. Thank you very much. There he goes. Yeah, he deserves it. He's my supervisor, Clarence. By the way, Clarence has a CD of exciting flight attendant announcements and holiday songs for passengers going to Chicago. If you'd like one, they're only $9.95 each or two for $30. See that for the flight. We're having an after party. Oh, by the way, listen carefully. I'm not really a flight attendant. I'm the undercover boss. I own this airplane. I'm in disguise right now. I had a lifestyle lift last week. I'm really 35 years old. Just don't say.
1: Alrighty. That wasn't what I wanted, but we would have gotten to it anyway. Brandon says that guy that was doing most of the announcements sounds a little bit like Ben Stein. Moonwar says... Let's see here. You fuck.
2: That's not what he said.
1: No. I was trying to read the thing and it said top of file. And I'm like, wait, what? He says, I swear I've had this gentleman while flying once. He was making fun of the credit card offers that airlines provide, saying how he's required by the airline to read this
2: propaganda
1: propaganda to us and things. So we did that one. I wonder if I may not have grabbed it. I could have sworn I did.
2: What's your come fly with me?
1: That one?
2: Yeah.
1: All right, we'll do that one.
2: All right, so our next Southwest, we don't know if it's David. Because I sent Jerry another rap that David did. We just don't know which one it is now, or if Jerry even did it.
1: I could have sworn I did. Although, wait a minute. Now that I think about it, I wonder if that's the one I was trying to grab it and YouTube to MP3 converter was down and it told me to come back later and then obviously I forgot.
2: Well, while you're playing that one, I'll look at our
1: DMs.
2: Yeah.
1: Okay. All right, so here's another one from Southwest Airlines.
8: About that landing.
9: Woo!
8: I know. Pacific's first day. On behalf of Southwest Airlines and especially its flight crew, we would love to welcome you to Maui. But we're in Minneapolis. For your safety and the safety of those you might fall on, please remain seated with your seatbelts fastened. Seatback and tray table are in full upright and locked position. And all those carry-on items are on where they are. Until Captain Kirk and Boy Wonder bring us to a screeching halt to the gate, turn off the fasten seatbelt signs. At that time, please be careful when opening overhead bins, because you know, shift happens. And we really don't want to do the paperwork. You can use your cell phones now, but only to call your family and friends and tell them how much fun you just had. If you're making a love connection here, a Southwest love connection that is, simply deplane, check the TV monitors for flight and gate number. This is the termination of this flight and possibly this cruise, so do us a big favor, check around you, underneath your seats, your seat back pockets. Make sure you get all your personal belongings, personal problems, anything you brought on board. 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I mean, joy. Sorry, most of y'all. We know you have many choices when you fly. 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If y'all are home, go out, buckle up, be safe, be kind to one another. Don't run through the houses with scissors. Come back and see us again real soon. And by the way, for those of y'all that can tell time, we are about 10 minutes early.
9: Woo-hoo.
8: So the next time we're 2 or 3 hours late, we'll just call it even. Welcome to Minneapolis. Hey, by the way, y'all, it's a really quick flight. We do have two very special guests on board. We have two first-time flyers. We have a set of 75-year-old twin gentlemen today.
1: For whatever reason, they cut it there. I don't know why. And I swear to God, this one almost sounds like that same lady.
2: It is the same lady.
1: Is it?
2: Yep. And then I did send him the other David Rapp one. So.
1: We'll just do it live on the air. In other words, I'll go grab it live on the air. All right. What the fuck? Wouldn't be the first time we did something like that on this show.
2: Yep. So after this one, who is that same lady you just heard? We can hopefully do the other David Rapp.
8: To have your attention for just a few moments, my ex-husband, my new boyfriend, and their divorced attorney are going to show you the safety features of Boeing 737-800 series. It's been a long day for me. 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If you can land, you want to take your toys and get on. There's 8 ways to get there. 2 forward exit doors, short wing window exits, 2 rear exit doors, signs overhead, disco lights, and the floor lead each exit. Everybody gets a door prize in the seat back pocket in front of you, along with dirty diapers, chewing gum wrappers, banana peels, and all the other gifts you leave for us. It's a safety information card. Take it out, check it out. You'll notice in the highly unlikely event that the captain lands in their hot tub, everybody gets their very own teeny weeny yellow Southwest bikini. One size fits all. Take it out on lift shoulder or so. Place it over your head. Wrap that strap around your waist. Buckle it in front and hold it tight. One size high. Pull down on the red tab and flight to manually inflate below the tube at your shoulder. The flight students are coming by, hoping that you'll tell them how good looking they are. They're going to make sure your seatbacks and tray table are in their full upright next to the most uncomfortable position possible. And your crown items are crammed and shoved completely into the seat in front of you, leaving absolutely no room for your knees or feet. As you know, it's a no smoking, no whining, no complaining flight. It's a please and thank you, and you are such a good looking flight attendant flight. Smoking is never allowed on board Southwest. If you're caught smoking, the lavatory in the pack for that is $2,000. And if you want to pay that for your airfare, you should have loaned somebody else. If we do make you that nervous in the next hour and a half, you're more than welcome to step outside. We don't discriminate at Southwest. We have a special smoking section just for you. We'll even show you a movie tonight. We have Up in the Air. And the flight attendant serving you, her name is Wendy, and her motto is, if you can lie to you, you can smoke it. And the law group is tampering with disabling or destroying any smoke detector or webcam in either of our laboratories. Federal aviation regulation for our passenger compliance, but a lot of passenger information signs and positive placards, basically, just do what we say and nobody gets hurt. And although we never anticipate a loss in cabin pressure, if we did, we certainly wouldn't be at work tonight. But if needed, for oxygen masks drop the compartment overhead. Stop screaming, let go of your neighbor, pull under that plastic tubing as fully extended, place the mask over your nose and mouth and breathe normally. To activate the flow of oxygen, simply insert 75 cents for the first minute and 50 cents for each minute. Although that plastic bag may not inflate, you are receiving lots and lots of gin. Oxygen, that is. And if you're traveling with small children, we're sorry. If you're traveling with more than one child, pick out the one that you think might have the most earning potential down the road. And if you're traveling with somebody needing very special assistance, like your husband, bless his heart, or your wife,
9: put on your mask first. That's it for the news and don'ts of show and tell. Sit back and relax, or you can sit up and be tense. Either way, so I'm not going game to game. The clock's already ticking. Seriously, if there's anything at all that we can do to make your flight more enjoyable, please tell us. Just as soon as we land in Salt Lake City. And if there's anything you can do to make our flight more enjoyable, we'll tell you immediately. We're not shy in Southwest. That's what we call very cheap entertainment. Nobody had to pay extra, but you certainly don't get a refund. That's nice and cheap in Southwest. Welcome aboard.
1: There you go. I forgot that one was actually that long. And it is actually 10 o'clock, so we're going to get right into this one.
2: Well, hold on. Munawar said the best thing he got out of that was lots and lots of gin. And here is the other David rap.
1: Yep, this is the other one. Same guy. The quality is a bit different, but hey, it's still good. Here you go.
10: Fasten the belt, slide the flat part into release, lift up on the buckle again, wear it tight and low across your hips, and keep it on whenever.

0: belts are fastened. Seat back, tray tables fully upright, and your carry on items stowed out of sight. There's no smoking on board, that's mandatory. Don't try to sneak into it in the laboratory. There's smoke detectors, and you will get caught. If you want to take them, that's not a good thought. That's against the law, you have to pay a big fine. If you need a pocket for your money, you can use mine. Federal aviation regulations mean that you have to comply with the following. The posted placards and the lighted signs, and the stuff that we told you 100 times. And if you still don't get the way that this is sounding, then it means you belong to us until we hit the ground again. Wait a second, what happened to my beat? Can I get up? There we go. All right, it got kind of quiet in here. Got a little bit more to go. If the pressure drops in the cabin, an oxygen mask is what you'll be grabbing. Floor will drop from the compartment above you. No need to fight, we got enough all of you. Pull the tube until it's fully extended. Sorry. Then wear the mask just like it's intended. Over your nose and mouth and breathe normal. Keep the mask on until we inform you. Even though the bag may not inflate, you're still getting oxygen at the regular rate. If someone needs help, please understand. You put your mask on first, then you give them a hand. The time on the plane that you have to wait is 1 hour, 50 minutes, and that's gate to gate. Thanks for your attention, you are the best. We appreciate the fact that you fly Southwest.
1: Let's go. That was David.
2: Rapping Southwest flight attendant.
1: Yeah. You know, I'd almost fly them just for the entertainment.
2: I've flown Southwest before. Not as much as the other airlines, but I've flown them before. And they really don't do the boring standard, stand there and tell you the...
1: Well, that's a good thing. That's a very good thing.
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This is Speak and Spell, and here's your damn weather for 12 o'clock in Holt, Michigan. Right now, it's about 78 degrees and feeling pretty damn nice out there. The wind's blowing at a gentle 6 miles per hour from the east-northeast, so you might want to grab a light jacket unless you enjoy sweating like a damn pig. Today we're looking at mostly sunny skies, with the temperature climbing up to a high near 85 degrees. Tight, we'll see some partly cloudy bullshit, cooling down to around 63 degrees overnight. The wind's still hanging around 6 miles per hour, so don't expect any wild gusts to knock your ass off balance. Now, tomorrow is a real wild card. We might have some rain showers from 10 a.m. to 2 p.m., and then possibly some thunderstorms between 2 and 5 p.m. Highs will be around 81 degrees, but don't get too comfy, because it's going to drop to about 79 in the afternoon. Winds will be from the east-southeast at 3 to 8 miles per hour, with gusts potentially hitting 18 miles per hour, We've got a 40% chance of precipitation, so keep an umbrella handy unless you want to just get drenched like a rat. Heading into Saturday night, it's looking cloudy as hell with showers and thunderstorms likely, dropping to a steamy 68 degrees. Winds at 5 to 8 miles per hour, and a 70% chance of rain, so you better hope those raindrops don't turn into a fecking monsoon. And for Sunday, the showers and thunderstorms are back with a vengeance. Mostly cloudy skies, and a high near 83 degrees. Winds whipping from the west-southwest at 7 to 12 miles per hour, gusting to 23 miles per hour. We've got a 60% chance of rain just when you thought you could dry out. So there you have it, folks. Prepare for a bit of everything, and keep your damn rain gear close. Now go out there and make the most of whatever nonsense this weather throws at you.

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4: What do we get for $10? 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Everything.
5: Monica?
6: Yes, Bill?
5: Monica, what would you do for a job here at the White House?
6: I'd do anything, Bill.
5: Really?
6: Mm-hmm.
5: Well, do you swallow?
6: I sure do, Bill.
5: You do?
6: Mm-hmm.
5: Well, what would you do with this cigar?
6: Well, why don't you let me show you, Billy?
7: Oh. Don't do that, baby.
4: Oh.

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2: This is Speak and Spell, and here's your damn weather for 12 o'clock in Holt, Michigan. Right now, it's about 78 degrees and feeling pretty damn nice out there. The wind's blowing at a gentle 6 miles per hour from the east-northeast, so you might want to grab a light jacket unless you enjoy sweating like a damn pig. Today we're looking at mostly sunny skies, with the temperature climbing up to a high near 85 degrees. Tight, we'll see some partly cloudy bullshit, cooling down to around 63 degrees overnight. The wind's still hanging around 6 miles per hour, so don't expect any wild gusts to knock your ass off balance. Now, tomorrow is a real wild card. We might have some rain showers from 10 a.m. to 2 p.m., and then possibly some thunderstorms between 2 and 5 p.m. Highs will be around 81 degrees, but don't get too comfy, because it's going to drop to about 79 in the afternoon. Winds will be from the east-southeast at 3 to 8 miles per hour, with gusts potentially hitting 18 miles per hour, We've got a 40% chance of precipitation, so keep an umbrella handy unless you want to just get drenched like a rat. Heading into Saturday night, it's looking cloudy as hell with showers and thunderstorms likely, dropping to a steamy 68 degrees. Winds at 5 to 8 miles per hour and a 70% chance of rain, so you better hope those raindrops don't turn into a fecking monsoon. And for Sunday, the showers and thunderstorms are back with a vengeance. Mostly cloudy skies and a high near 83 degrees. Winds whipping from the west-southwest at 7 to 12 miles per hour, gusting to 23 miles per hour. We've got a 60% chance of rain just when you thought you could dry out. So there you have it, folks. Prepare for a bit of everything and keep your damn rain gear close. Now go out there and make the most of whatever nonsense this weather throws at you.

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0: says it speak and spell. And here's your damn weather for 12 o'clock in Holt, Michigan. Right now, it's about 78 degrees and feeling pretty damn nice out there. The wind's blowing at a gentle 6 miles per hour from the east-northeast, so you might want to grab a light jacket unless you enjoy sweating like a damn pig. Today we're looking at mostly sunny skies, with the temperature climbing up to a high near 85 degrees. Tight, we'll see some partly cloudy bullshit, cooling down to around 63 degrees overnight. The wind's still hanging around 6 miles per hour, so don't expect any wild gusts to knock your ass off balance. Now, tomorrow is a real wild card. We might have some rain showers from 10 a.m. to 2 p.m., and then possibly some thunderstorms between 2 and 5 p.m. Highs will be around 81 degrees, but don't get too comfy, because it's going to drop to about 79 in the afternoon. Winds will be from the east-southeast at 3 to 8 miles per hour, with gusts potentially hitting 18 miles per hour, We've got a 40% chance of precipitation, so keep an umbrella handy unless you want to just get drenched like a rat. Heading into Saturday night, it's looking cloudy as hell with showers and thunderstorms likely, dropping to a steamy 68 degrees. Winds at 5 to 8 miles per hour and a 70% chance of rain, so you better hope those raindrops don't turn into a fecking monsoon. And for Sunday, the showers and thunderstorms are back with a vengeance. Mostly cloudy skies and a high near 83 degrees. Winds whipping from the west-southwest at 7 to 12 miles per hour, gusting to 23 miles per hour. We've got a 60% chance of rain just when you thought you could dry out. So there you have it, folks. Prepare for a bit of everything and keep your damn rain gear close. Now go out there and make the most of whatever nonsense this weather throws at you.
1: The best call of 2018 for Ira. Like I said, I don't know if anyone can top this one. Oh, excuse me.
2: I'm sure lots can top that.
1: Well, yeah.
2: Okay, hold on.
1: I'm waiting.
2: Did you hear? Oh, no.
1: God damn it. Well, the mic started fucking
2: up. Hold on. Jingle bells.
3: Right.
2: Over that.
1: Chang?
3: Yep.
1: There he is.
2: What'd you say?
3: Too bad they couldn't pull that recording for you.
1: Oh, God. I'm going to tell you guys right now, do not pick up a drink during this part of the show. I'm just going to tell you that right now.
4: Okay, let me take a quick drink, quick.
2: Yeah, everyone take a drink now.
1: Take your drink now. Ready? One, whatever, two, three, drink.
2: Whatever food you may be eating, swallow.
1: All right.
2: Hold on, we had someone join the server.
1: Sterlock, he needs to get down in this room. At least I think it was Sterlock.
5: It was.
1: There he is.
3: There we go.
1: Hey, Sterlock.
6: All right, time to laugh my ass off.
1: All right, so...
4: Uh-huh.
6: Oh, boy.
1: May...
3: And the rest of you.
1: May God... We've been seeing a commercial on Babies First. Babies First is, like, Jaden's favorite channel.
5: I never seen it, though, until they showed it to me. Unless it watches the same channel.
2: As I said, it's meant for Lila not to have this toy, apparently.
1: Yes. So... For quite a while now, we've been seeing an ad for Fuzzy Wubbles.
2: And every time it comes on, it's like, Fuzzy, what the fuck?
1: What the fuck is a Fuzzy Wubble?
6: Sounds like Fuzzy Wuzzy.
1: Fuzzy Wuzzy was a bear?
2: Fuzzy Wuzzy had no hair.
1: Yes.
6: Fuzzy Wuzzy was a bear. Fuzzy Wuzzy.
2: So, these are fuzzy.
1: Yes, they actually are. So we went to Wubble Ball. Is it WubbleBall.com?
2: Yes.
1: I think. They have several different type of Wubble Balls.
2: Hey, we should play the commercial.
1: I can't.
2: Shit.
1: They have several different types of Wubble Balls, and you can watch the different commercials on their website. So, we got... You know, well, May picked them out. She got... Jaden, two of them.
2: One's a husky, and one's a panda. We apparently took the last two.
1: Yes. Because just about everything is sold out.
2: They're all gone.
5: Everything.
2: Not just about deer. They're all gone.
1: Yeah, well, when we were looking, the Husky was there, the Panda was there, and I think they had one other. I don't remember what it was, but I know there was at least one other one that had something there.
2: Not now.
1: No. These things are apparently popular.
2: So we ordered them.
1: Yes. Oh, he did say something?
5: Yeah.
2: Why God damn.
1: Well, hang on. I wonder if turning line in off and then back on fixes it.
2: Try again?
6: Can you hear me now?
1: Yep.
6: Okay. These things are basically the new hot toy for this year for little kids.
1: Apparently.
2: They've actually been around a while.
1: They've been around for, at least 2 or 3 years.
2: 2014, at least for one commercial we saw.
1: Well, the Fuzzy Wubbles, I'm not sure how long they've been around, but yeah, they've got several different ones up there. So, we get these things. Now, they're supposed to be like a ball. So we get them, we open them, and they're flat. We're like,
2: well, it is fuzzy.
1: But it's not a ball.
2: This looks like the dog, and this must be the panda. How the fuck do you turn this into a ball?
1: Yes.
6: So I guess you have to inflate it somehow. Oh, I can see where this is going right away.
2: Yeah.
1: Okay. So.
6: Oh, no.
1: You have no clue.
6: Oh, no.
1: So. We.
6: Oh, no.
1: I found.
2: I suggest.
1: Yeah.
2: Call Ira. Well, hold on. This is right before I leave to go get Jaden.
1: Uh-oh. So I found what I was hoping were instructions. I call Ira. And I get Cody.
2: Hats off to Cody.
6: Hi, Cody.
1: Yeah, Cody was a fucking trooper.
5: Right?
2: Cody Ingram at Ira. No way in hell he could have stayed professional.
1: No. There's just no fucking way. So when we did call, what we found also in the packets were what felt like a pack of something squishy, gooey. We didn't know what it was at the time. And then we found this, little stick-looking thing where one end was fatter than the other.
6: Hold on.
1: No. So we call Ira and...
6: No.
1: And he looks up the directions. Now, he did send them to us. But I do have them.
6: Oh, he made it.
1: Should I read the directions?
2: No. Yep. Because the directions is good as...
1: Well, no.
2: What happened?
1: He's like... Okay, he's like, find the hole on the bottom of the... of the animal.
2: You have to open the slit.
1: Yeah, you have to squeeze the hole to open the slit. That's exactly what he said. Then... You have to get this pack of what turned out is Vaseline.
2: And you have to shove in the Vaseline.
1: You have to shove the Vaseline in a hole with a Q-tip. You have to wiggle it around to lube up the hole. You then have to stick the stick all the way in the hole.
2: And let the slit
5: seal around the hole.
1: Around the stick. And then you have to blow in the stick to blow up this ball.
6: Oh no, that's horrible.
2: So where's before I leave the house, Cody. I'm like, wait, you gotta do, you have to shove in the vest. Wait, what? And Jerry is like, what hole? I don't see a slit. I'm like, okay, give me that. So I'm looking. I'm like, okay, I found the hole.
1: No, I found the hole, but not the slit. I couldn't squeeze the hole to open the slit.
6: Sounds like a personal problem, Jerry. I don't know what to tell you. I mean,
1: No. Starlight, I've obviously pulled the slit just fine. I've gotten her pregnant twice.
6: Oh, God.
1: Obviously, I don't have any issues there at all.
4: Oh, my.
1: All right, hang on, you guys. Hang on. All right.
4: So, oh God.
2: So he found the hole, but not the slit. He's like, I don't see a slit. I'm like, okay, give me the damn thing. I found the slit, but I had to go.
1: So she had to show Joe how to squeeze the hole.
2: I'm like, Joe,
6: we're making this a threesome.
1: Apparently.
2: I'm like, Joe, you gotta poke it from behind.
1: Poor Cody. During this call, he's like, if someone's listening to this call, they're not gonna know what it's about. And they're just, this call's just dirty.
6: Oh my God. Beyond dirty.
5: We're not done yet.
2: Oh no.
1: Alright, so we're back again.
2: So at this point I leave after I show Joe how to find the hole. And the slit. Oh yeah, and the slit.
1: Because you gotta squeeze the hole to make the slit bigger.
2: No, but you didn't squeeze the hole, she just had to poke it from behind.
1: Doggy style. That's why it's a husky.
4: Oh, boy.
2: Okay. You guys have to tell them about the part that I missed.
1: So, I've got the phone in my hand. I'm aiming it toward Joe. My comment before I even thought about it, I was like, can you see Joe? Is she opening the hole right? Is she putting the stick in the hole correctly?
5: I'm like, Jerry, I don't have enough Vaseline.
1: Yeah, she needed more Vaseline. She didn't lube the hole good enough, I guess.
2: No, dear. You just didn't squirt enough to give her enough Vaseline.
6: Oh.
1: So,
6: oh no.
1: She starts blowing it. I mean, she's into bestiality, apparently.
6: Apparently.
1: And I forget what I had said, but I was like, oh, it's getting bigger. And she stopped because she started laughing. She's like, I'm running out of air. I said, you don't have enough practice. Since you need more practice blowing.
6: Womp womp.
5: Then we got it finished, and he's like, pull out quickly!
1: Yeah! Well, because once she took her mouth off the stick.
2: Oh, the air went out.
1: What word she did leaked out. So she had to blow it all over again.
6: Practice makes perfect.
1: Since I told her, I was like, pull the stick out quick.
5: No, you said, and I quote, pull it out quickly.
6: Oh my God. Oh. I don't want to send this to Crystal later. Make her give her something to laugh about. Oh God.
1: Yes. That call. Cody deserves a fucking gold star.
6: Yeah.
2: I still say I don't think he's gonna get fired for that. They probably after they saw my tweet because they liked it, probably went looking for this call.
1: I bet you. How many keyboards wore coffee after that?
6: Yeah. Oh my God.
5: You cannot be fully trained as an IRA agent until you sit through this call and be 100% professional.
2: I want to know.
6: That'd be great.
2: What person sat down and wrote the instructions for the fuzzy wobble ball?
1: Alright, so I'm going to read
6: this. And why would you design it that way? That's a weird design choice. Like someone.
1: We don't know.
6: Took the time to design
2: totally
6: it this way.
2: They didn't think that somewhere down the line, somebody might have to describe these directions.
1: So, here's the directions. This is exact because he wrote these up for us.
6: Oh, right? No. Yeah.
1: Step one, locate the white valve on the bottom of the toy, which is the white hole.
6: Okay.
2: That has a slit.
1: Yes. Number two, pinch circular opening so the tiny slit expands.
7: Wow.
1: I am not making this up. This is exactly what's written.
2: I didn't read these.
4: Oh, man.
1: Number three.
6: Oh, my God.
1: Put Vaseline from Pack onto the tip of a Q-tip.
6: Just the tip. Shove, mind you.
2: All right, so emphasize the first word for number four.
1: Number four, shove a sized amount of Vaseline around the opening and inside the opening.
2: Emphasis on
4: oh,
2: shove.
4: Oh, boy.
7: Wow.
2: Oh my god,
1: this is just
2: Number five.
1: Insert inflation nozzle into opening.
6: You mean fellation?
1: Side with open holes goes inside toy.
2: Hey, maybe shove that inflation nozzle right in that hole.
6: Oh, no.
1: Well, it could be an inflation nozzle because think about it. It makes you pregnant, so you inflate.
2: I guess so. And number six works just fine.
1: Blow on nozzle to inflate toy. And the panda's name was apparently Lulu.
2: But that's the instructions.
6: Yes, for a toy.
1: Those are the directions.
6: Wow.
2: So see, even while we were picking on Joe, she will get plenty of practice because there's six different fuzzy wobbles.
1: Yep. There's the husky and the panda that we got for Jaden, and he loves them.
6: Aww.
2: So does Lila.
5: Yes, she does.
2: Lila loves them too.
1: There's a unicorn, a monkey,
5: a pig,
1: and what's the other one?
2: Was it a cat?
5: Yes.
2: Okay, and then we have the fuzzy wobble water balls.
1: No, they're not called fuzzy.
2: Oh, right, they're not fuzzy.
1: They're just wobble.
2: They're just a wobble
1: water ball.
6: Wubble
2: yeah,
6: what
2: are you shoving those?
4: Say that 10 times fast.
5: You gotta shove an actual hose in that.
1: Yeah, that one you have to shove a hose into, and when you throw the ball, the liquid comes out.
7: Oh, my.
6: Oh, my God. What the fuck?
1: Yes.
4: Wow.
1: So
6: that's amazing.
1: I don't know what you guys think. In our opinion, like I said, best call to Ira of 2018, in our opinion.
6: I like your idea of them using that as training material. I think that would be hilarious. This is the kind of thing you might have to sit through as an agent.
2: How can you be professional through this call?
1: There's no way. There was no way.
6: Not I'm sure he's still laughing about that.
2: To make it clean.
1: There was no keeping that clean.
5: Yeah.
6: Oh,
1: it wasn't happening.
2: No matter what you're
6: sure
2: trying to say.
6: Cody's still probably laughing about that shit.
1: He said when we got off that call, he had like an hour break, and he was like, thank God I've got an hour long break.
2: Yeah, he had to recuperate.
6: Yeah. Oh,
1: so there you go.
4: I suppose they had to make that toy fun for parents somehow.
1: I guess.
6: Yeah, right?
8: Here's a poem called Bad Pickup Lines. And don't I know you from the bus? My mom has that same dress. Want to see a trick I learned in prison? How much were your breasts? Are you drunk or is that just a lazy eye? My tool needs a shed. I'd like to park my corrective shoes underneath your bed. You think it's impressive now? This cold sore's just getting started. Mind if I hang out here till it's safe back where I farted? Excuse me for interrupting, and I'm not trying to make a pass, but you must be leaving the country if you're packing that much ass.
7: No cheesy stuff here, just the music.
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1: I've been having crazy pipe dreams. 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

0: is the number one bet. It's got no wires, it's a one to get. 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Super Sonic will set you free.
1: No wires!
0: It works with Nintendo, it will do. 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Super Sonic will set you free. No wires!
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says it's speak and spell. And here's your damn weather for 12 o'clock in Holt, Michigan. Right now, it's about 78 degrees and feeling pretty damn nice out there. The wind's blowing at a gentle 6 miles per hour from the east-northeast, so you might want to grab a light jacket unless you enjoy sweating like a damn pig. Today we're looking at mostly sunny skies, with the temperature climbing up to a high near 85 degrees. Tight, we'll see some partly cloudy bullshit, cooling down to around 63 degrees overnight. The wind's still hanging around 6 miles per hour, so don't expect any wild gusts to knock your ass off balance. Now, tomorrow is a real wild card. We might have some rain showers from 10 a.m. to 2 p.m., and then possibly some thunderstorms between 2 and 5 p.m. Highs will be around 81 degrees, but don't get too comfy, because it's going to drop to about 79 in the afternoon. Winds will be from the east-southeast at 3 to 8 miles per hour, with gusts potentially hitting 18 miles per hour, We've got a 40% chance of precipitation, so keep an umbrella handy unless you want to just get drenched like a rat. Heading into Saturday night, it's looking cloudy as hell with showers and thunderstorms likely, dropping to a steamy 68 degrees. Winds at 5 to 8 miles per hour and a 70% chance of rain, so you better hope those raindrops don't turn into a fecking monsoon. And for Sunday, the showers and thunderstorms are back with a vengeance. Mostly cloudy skies and a high near 83 degrees. Winds whipping from the west-southwest at 7 to 12 miles per hour, gusting to 23 miles per hour. We've got a 60% chance of rain just when you thought you could dry out. So there you have it, folks. Prepare for a bit of everything and keep your damn rain gear close. Now go out there and make the most of whatever nonsense this weather throws at you.

0: It's 75 degrees.
1: Watching TV with my buddy Stevie when we saw the strangest thing. 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

This is Speak and Spell, and here's your damn weather for 12 o'clock in Holt, Michigan. Right now, it's about 78 degrees and feeling pretty damn nice out there. The wind's blowing at a gentle 6 miles per hour from the east-northeast, so you might want to grab a light jacket unless you enjoy sweating like a damn pig. Today we're looking at mostly sunny skies, with the temperature climbing up to a high near 85 degrees. Tight, we'll see some partly cloudy bullshit, cooling down to around 63 degrees overnight. The wind's still hanging around 6 miles per hour, so don't expect any wild gusts to knock your ass off balance. Now, tomorrow is a real wild card. We might have some rain showers from 10 a.m. to 2 p.m., and then possibly some thunderstorms between 2 and 5 p.m. Highs will be around 81 degrees, but don't get too comfy, because it's going to drop to about 79 in the afternoon. Winds will be from the east-southeast at 3 to 8 miles per hour, with gusts potentially hitting 18 miles per hour, We've got a 40% chance of precipitation, so keep an umbrella handy unless you want to just get drenched like a rat. Heading into Saturday night, it's looking cloudy as hell with showers and thunderstorms likely, dropping to a steamy 68 degrees. Winds at 5 to 8 miles per hour and a 70% chance of rain, so you better hope those raindrops don't turn into a fecking monsoon. And for Sunday, the showers and thunderstorms are back with a vengeance. Mostly cloudy skies and a high near 83 degrees. Winds whipping from the west-southwest at 7 to 12 miles per hour, gusting to 23 miles per hour. We've got a 60% chance of rain just when you thought you could dry out. So there you have it, folks. Prepare for a bit of everything and keep your damn rain gear close. Now go out there and make the most of whatever nonsense this weather throws at you.

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0: Yeah, once again, Team Talk is...
2: It's Phoenix. About to get fun.
0: Phoenix Fire...
1: He's missed all of them. Don't you have a band thing to do?
0: PhoenixFireFM.net, ports 10333. No account is needed. So in other words, you don't need a username or password.
1: I'm pretty sure you have a band thing to do, right?
2: Damn.
0: Wow.
2: Come up. Come up.
0: Oh no!
1: Cindy's
0: encouraging it!
1: No! Cindy, I thought you were my friend. I thought she was my friend.
0: For those of you watching the Periscope, basically what's going on, Damon, someone that we know, wants to tune in, he's tuned in, but he wants to join in on Team Talk, and I believe there he is.
2: I think he just did.
3: Hi, Jerry.
1: Put it in. Push to talk. Not VA.
3: No, okay,
0: he'll
3: how
0: be
3: do
0: fine.
3: Do
0: he's
1: actually, yeah.
0: He's okay. Fine. He's got studio equipment. He doesn't.
3: Right. Listen.
1: Hi, Damon. How are you? Shut up.
3: Hi, May.
1: How's it going, Damon? Don't you have a band thing to do?
3: Nope.
1: No?
3: That was last night.
0: So, Damon, what? Okay.
1: Welcome to the show, Damon.
0: What
3: Hi, Jerry.
0: Think?
3: Hi, May.
0: So, Damon, interesting thing in life has happened. May and
3: yes, I know.
0: Got I know, together. Yes, we're having
3: I know, you're,
0: a child. It's going to have both of our attitudes, probably my eating.
1: Probably. Dude, I live in the fucking kitchen.
0: Yeah.
3: Wait, hold on. There's something wrong with my headphones. You're having a what?
0: A baby.
3: You sure you didn't, like, you know, confuse that with another word? Like, you know, bagel. Or, you know.
0: Chris just says, as long as it doesn't look like me, we're okay. I think Christian to realize how this works. It's going to look like a combination of me and May.
1: It's bad enough as they have Jerry's appetite. This I already know.
0: Yeah, okay. Those of you who may know May, and Damon does, she doesn't eat much. Okay, up until now.
3: So wait. Back up.
1: Yeah, I was going
3: to
1: say, hold on.
3: So, Jerry... injects his seed into May.
0: Yes.
3: And all of a sudden, May needs to eat the entire city.
1: Pretty much. So, David, you remember how tiny I am, right?
0: Skinny, yeah.
3: Tiny, how tiny you were.
1: Shut up, Damon.
0: Okay.
1: Did you catch the beginning where we talked about my weight?
3: Oh, you haven't ballooned up to an SUV yet? You will.
1: You know, I don't even...
0: Okay, so... Okay. Did you tune in to hear where she was?
3: No, I just tuned in... I just tuned in literally a few minutes ago.
1: I really don't want to go over this part again, because I know Damon.
0: But right. I will.
1: So, I started off at 137. That was at the end of November. I was 140... something or other in January. I am 157 now at, you know, pretty much the same 7 weeks. The thing is, Jerry thinks I'll be 170 at the end of the pregnancy. I call bullshit. I'll probably be that in April. I say 185. We have others that guess 174, 184, and 195. God.
3: Wait, hang on. Let's hold on. You started at 137 in November.
0: Right. When she moved
3: in
0: here,
3: in January, Shane, you were what?
0: Yep. Let's just insult him. When she Who? Moved here in November, November 20th, she was 137. She got pregnant within a week of being here.
3: That was planned.
1: No, it wasn't.
0: No.
1: No.
3: Uh-huh. Okay, first of all, let me ask a very important question. Knowing what happens when spermy meets eggy, okay, what made you people not take the proper precautions to bring an overeating maniac into this world?
0: We wanted a child.
1: We just...
0: But the thing is, we didn't know if I could even father one, Damon. It was told
3: we still don't.
0: To my mom. Well, no, we do now.
1: I'm 11 weeks along.
0: Yeah.
3: Listen, all I'm going to say is I haven't touched her in 14 years. It is not mine.
0: David's going, it ain't mine.
3: It is not mine.
0: I mean, we have the...
3: I know everything about me is slow, but sperm doesn't take that long to get to the egg.
0: We have the 8-week heartbeat to prove it. So she is definitely pregnant.
3: So no shit. You're definitely having a kid.
1: Yes, I am definitely having a kid.
0: No! Like I said...
3: No!
0: Like I said, we have the heartbeat on my iPhone to prove it.
3: Oh, yeah. You actually, you're not one of those people who posted, who was going to post ultrasound pictures to Facebook,
1: no,
3: are you?
1: I'm not doing that.
0: No.
1: No.
3: Do you know, we're not at the point.
0: Go ahead.
3: Go ahead. You're not at the point where you know what gender it is yet?
1: No.
0: Not yet.
3: So for all we know, you guys are giving birth to a hamburger.
1: It's going to be one fat ass hamburger.
3: You do know who your significant other is, right? Do I need to dig up the old NHB bits?
1: Considering the doctor's like, yeah, we want you to gain 20 pounds, you know, throughout the pregnancy. I'm like,
3: so that won't
1: I
3: be a problem.
1: Did that. I already hit the 20 pound mark.
0: Here's what's
3: Jerry,
0: scary,
3: considering,
0: Damon.
3: Jerry, Damon. Considering that.
0: Damon.
3: What?
0: Here's what's really scary.
3: This isn't scary enough?
1: No.
0: It gets worse.
3: Okay, I got my finger on the button. Go ahead.
0: I have actually been putting on the weight with her. I've had the swollen ankles.
3: Oh, shit.
0: She had. No. Dude, for the longest time, like I said, I was holding it would fluctuate about 15 pounds, but I was generally holding a certain weight area. But ever since she's gotten pregnant, I've put on weight. I'm actually more now than I have ever been in my entire life.
3: I think you better check yourself, make sure you're not pregnant.
0: Last check, 267, 268.
3: You know, Jerry, do you realize how much restraint I had to use to not use you for show content on my own show?
1: You know, we actually talked about that.
0: Yes, we did.
3: Why do you think I did?
1: I did. We.
0: Why do you think I have not called into your show?
3: Chicken shit.
0: No, it's mainly because of what the listeners would say about May. Let's face it. People. Now, I'm going to be kind of serious for just a second. Now, I don't know about all of your listeners. Things may have changed to a point, but. The second May would be mentioned and or brought, near your show, they'd beat a dead horse.
3: I don't think any of those jokes exist anymore.
0: But she doesn't need it, and I won't do that to her.
3: Right.
0: Hence why I haven't gone on your show.
3: To be honest with you, there's so many other things we could pick on you about, but just the idea that you're going to be a dad...
1: Yeah, I know, right?
3: Scares me.
0: Yeah, I've had the swollen ankles. She hasn't. I've had the gas worse than normal. She hasn't.
3: I'm surprised that baby didn't die just from that.
1: It's very damn close, Damon.
3: All of this, baby's right now, gonna be like
1: his gas now. It can peel paint off walls.
3: Listen, I don't want to hear you complain. You knew, you've known him going all the way back to when you first called into my show, and this is well documented about how rotten he is on the inside. Okay, so I don't want to hear it. You chose to walk into a chemical warfare situation.
1: True that.
3: But it's so you didn't go now. Buy? Did you go buy the engagement ring at Walmart yet, or have we not gotten that far?
1: He can't go there.
3: He can't go to Walmart?
0: No, what? I can go
3: did
0: to Walmart.
3: Did they ban him?
0: No, I can go to Walmart. That's not the problem.
1: He's still attached to the other idiot.
0: Well, that didn't mean I can't get engaged to you. That just means we can't actually get married.
1: Well, I'll just go shoot her.
3: Fuck that. You know what, Jerry, just live in sin. Marriage is overrated. Just live in sin. Don't get married, because then they can't take half of nothing. Well, you don't have much to take, but you know, when you get sick of her, you can throw her out. Well, now you can't because you got a kid. She's gonna come after your ass for child support.
0: Yeah, exactly.
3: I'm just trying to imagine Jerry changing a diaper. Oh my god.
1: Well, Damon, you know, it's the first of everything. Change your diaper, give the baby a bath.
0: Hey, Damon.
1: Burp the baby.
0: Damon.
3: Yeah.
0: I get to help the baby eat.
1: Oh, God.
3: Yeah, you're going to eat its food. This baby's going to starve.
0: No. Dude, I've smelled the crap that comes out of those glass jars.
1: The baby food.
0: You could not pay me to eat that shit.
3: Wait. Now, one other thing. Have we gotten to this stage yet? May, are you going to breastfeed?
1: Yes.
3: All right, I'll be on my way over. Actually, I just wanted to see how Jerry would react to that, but...
0: Wait, hang on. Jeff Bishop says, are you going to breastfeed if you're thirsty at night? I'm not going to steal from my kid.
1: Besides, it would be in the morning where he wants milk for his coffee.
3: Yeah. Hey, there's a joke for you, May. You want to get him back. You know exactly what to do. Do that thing they did in Who's the Boss when John Travolta took the wrong bottle and...
1: Exactly.
3: And put breast milk in the coffee.
1: Hey, go here's some... You know, Here's your coffee.
3: Hey, Jerry, some special cream for your coffee.
0: See, I'd know better because, you know, normally she doesn't make my coffee. Every once in a while she will. But,
3: Yeah, but see, May, that could backfire on you because all of a sudden Jerry might decide to make coffee one day for you and put special cream in yours.
1: See, then I know that he's like, oh, God.
3: Hey, May, want some coffee?
0: She don't drink coffee. She drinks tea.
3: All right. Well, I guess you don't put milk in tea.
1: Yes, you do.
0: You can.
3: All right. Well, same difference then. Just be careful if the hot chocolate is extra frothy.
4: Wow.
3: I love it. There's other people in this room, and they've all shut the fuck up. They're like, they're speechless. They don't even know what to say anymore. It's like...
1: Moonawar says, at least we won't have to buy milk for a while.
0: Well, for the baby, anyway.
3: Nope, actually, no. Apparently, the other person who was in this room left.
1: Cindy. She had to go take care of her little one.
0: Yeah, she...
3: Oh, I thought I chased her off.
0: No. No,
1: she's still listening. She's just not in team talk at the moment. She'll be back.
0: Yeah, she's got a little one of her own.
3: That's right. That's not yours, is it?
0: No. That'd be a hell of a feat.
1: Yeah.
3: Well, I know how it happens, but I know how it happened. I don't want details. Oh, my God.
0: Okay.
3: Just imagine. Oh, God, I'm blind.
0: And what's odd, though, Damon...
1: Need a sex education there, Damon?
0: I don't...
3: That's worse than... You know, did this... Imagining the process that created this child is worse than finding out that my over 200-pound female singer from my band apparently decided to show up to the gig not wearing underwear last night, and she announced that on stage.
1: Ew. gross!
0: Wow.
3: Yeah, well...
1: Free access there, Damon?
3: That... No, no. That's when I actually had to yell into the mic, I'm blind. Which I don't think a lot of people got, but that's okay.
0: Yeah, but Damon, what? She didn't offer you to, you know, here, here's proof.
3: No.
1: You want to see?
3: No, no, no. I
1: Let
3: might
1: me take
3: listen.
1: Your hand.
3: Listen, I'm a horny son of a bitch, but I have standards.
1: Well, yeah, you have standards. That fits your standards,
3: yeah, I do.
1: Though, Damon.
3: They need one personality, and they can't weigh more than me. And I'm about 170. So, that's my standard. Oh, and they need to have the right parts. They can't have a dick. I don't care. Now, none of this pre-op transsexual garbage. No. Just because you have 36 Ds, you still have a penis, you don't count.
1: Well, now you're just getting picky.
0: Yeah.
3: You're damn right.
0: Too much.
3: I want too much. Yeah, I don't want something in my butt. Okay, thanks.
1: But I can stick it in your mouth.
3: No. No. Keep trying, but no.
1: I'm sure they would love to keep trying. You keep saying that, you know, you need sex, right, Damon?
3: I have no interest.
1: So welcome to Phoenix Fire.
3: You want to keep picking on me? Let's see what you look like in 9 months while your belly's hanging down to your damn knees. You're walking bent in the shape of a U.
1: So, Damon, what's your guess on how much I'll weigh at the end? Oh, God, I'm afraid to hear this.
3: You really want to leave? You just open that door, and I'm going to sit here and go, do I walk through?
1: Come on.
3: Nah, you know, hold on.
0: Be actual serious, though.
1: We actually are.
3: I don't know, because, you know, it all... See, based on how she's eating, I'm kind of have to... I'm going to have to lean around the 180, 190 area. The bigger question and the more interesting question in my mind, Jerry, and this actually benefits you. How much bigger are those boobs going to get by the time she gives birth?
0: I haven't been able to play with them too much lately.
1: Now he's squashing the damn things.
0: Well, no, but they've also been rather tender, so I really don't mess with them because I know they're rather sore for you.
3: I shudder to ask this question, but I do hope that there is at least still play, you know, extracurricular playtime activity going on, even though you're pregnant.
1: Oh, yeah.
0: Oh, yeah.
1: Without a doubt.
3: So has that increased or gone down? Why am I asking this?
0: Well, if you really want to know, Damon.
3: I don't really want to know about you and me. You know, I don't want to hear, you know, I don't want to know about any of that.
1: You asked the question. The answer is it increased, Damon. Did you get that?
4: Thank you for playing.
3: Yeah, that's yeah.
0: I'm actually surprised you're like three times recently. So, yeah.
3: What, but by lasting longer than a minute?
1: Yeah, he's definitely more than the 60-second man right now.
3: Well, that's good. That's good. I'm glad to see you worked on that.
0: Krishna says, you know what they say? Sex makes the baby come out easier.
3: I mean, because, you know, as far as I know, that was Jerry before. You know?
1: Well, he still has some of those moments. All depends now.
3: Well, you know. I guess.
1: And the baby, Krishna, the baby's not coming out that way. I'm evicting the baby. I'm having a C-section, so I get to pick the eviction date.
3: Wait, you're having a C-section?
1: Yeah.
0: She has to. Remember how
1: tiny, tiny. I'm tiny.
3: Not by the time you're done.
0: Well, okay, just because her weight's up doesn't mean her internal, you know.
3: Oh, all right. Yeah, yeah, that's
0: come
3: true.
0: Through.
1: Yeah.
3: Yeah, I guess.
1: So I get to.
3: Yeah, besides, you don't. You don't want to stretch that out, Jerry. Then it's not fun anymore.
0: Well, yeah, that may be, Cindy, but remember, she's not doing it that way.
1: Yeah. C-section.
0: She can't do it that way.
3: It's impossible.
1: Well, I could. Like, it trying would just to... be more at risk. I'd be at risk for me.
0: Yeah.
3: I see. Well, fair enough. Then you just got to deal with the scar.
1: No, my other two were C-sections as well, and it's not really a scar.
3: Oh, I see. Well, geez, man, you should be old hat at this now.
1: Oh, I am. It's just more of a risk now because I've had...
3: Right.
1: This will be, well, actually the fourth incision because I had my tubes untied, and so that's an incision as well, so...
3: You actually... Wait, you had them tied, and then all of a sudden you decided, you know what?
1: I didn't have them tied. They were tied without my knowledge.
0: They were without tied... my permission. Oh. Right. Tied without her knowledge, without her consent.
1: They did it... after they gave me an epidural, and I react badly to that, and they're like, "You want your tubes tied?" I'm like, "Yeah, sure, whatever."
3: And oh, for a moment, I was thinking that some doctor was like, "Fuck this bitch, she ain't breeding anymore. We're just gonna slip in here, tie this knot here, you know, like what is it, Windsor knot should do." There you go. Make sure this bitch don't breed no more, you know.
1: Luckily,
3: take care of this outright, you know.
1: Yeah.
3: What?
1: Stupid fucking doc. Luckily, they only clamped them, so it made it easier to get it undone. $5,000.
3: Let me tell you, I've been threatening, and I know Medicare doesn't cover this, but I am willing to do personal harm to my tubes to make sure that there's no Damon Jr. ever, ever, ever, ever, ever. And there's none of this reversible shit. Don't clamp them. Cut the shit out. Okay. Just take the whole tube.
1: In some states, it actually is covered.
0: What?
1: To get a
3: vasectomy?
1: Yeah.
0: Oh, I'm sure it's covered not here. In Ohio.
3: I don't think it is here. I think I asked someone and they said, yeah, that's pretty much, you know, where that went. So
1: they just wanted to burst your bubble, Damon. That's what it was.
3: No. I'm someone wants sure to be like, he's going to slip up one of these days.
0: Well, I know. I'm pretty sure it's covered here. But yeah. Poor Damon.
3: I mean, look, the operate, that kind of scares me because, like, they're cutting into your sac, okay? And, like, you know, removing a small portion of the tube or whatever, and I guess if you want it permanent or irreversible, which I would, they would remove more of it, and then they sew you back up. And then you got to, well, friends of mine was like, you got to sit with a bag of frozen peas on your junk for a few days.
1: Anyone want some peas?
3: And I'm like, yeah. Because, well, they're frozen. You know, they're in the bag. You're not putting, you know, but it's still, you got to rotate bags of frozen peas. Could you imagine me with who I work for? Which we don't say who, but.
1: Right.
3: Thank you for calling. Oh, God, my nuts hurt. Yeah. What, your computer won't talk? Hold on, I got to change my bag of peas.
0: Your bag of pee?
1: So back up a minute. Moonwar said, "Take the tube and stick it up Krishna's rectum." He likes to pick on Krishna a lot. I really think those two should just get together.
3: So wait. Here's another. So has she been throwing up every morning?
0: No.
1: No, thank God.
0: Actually, so wait, even she has gotten queasy a couple times, but
3: probably after you fart.
0: Probably.
1: Most definitely then, yes.
3: Well, that would happen without you being pregnant.
0: Badly, what's been bad for her, Damon, you really want to feel bad for her.
3: No.
1: He doesn't. It's Damon.
0: As you know, a woman...
1: Damon doesn't feel bad for me at all.
0: As you know, has to... You know, they have to pee more often.
3: Oh, no.
0: There have been a couple times where she's had to go, she's really had to go to the bathroom. She has had to go into the bathroom after I've taken a nasty, healthy shit.
3: Well, that's just rotten timing. I'll bet you do that on purpose, Jerry.
0: No.
3: No.
1: Like, oh, shit, I gotta pee. Oh, God.
3: There's these things called air fresheners.
1: See,
3: Jerry, there's these things called...
1: No, it doesn't help, Damon, really. No.
3: You need to get the extra certified, strong, you know,
1: Air freshener.
3: So you got to use the whole bottle.
0: No, see, mine are so bad, dude. Yeah, you'll smell the air freshener, but it'll be like mixed with what came out of me.
1: Yeah, fruit smelling shit.
0: Yeah.
3: Oh, my God.
1: Want to come for a visit, Damon?
0: I almost overpower an air freshener.
1: Almost?
3: Yeah.
1: Wait, what do you mean right almost?
3: I'll be right there, yeah.
1: Yeah, come for a visit, Damon. I'll make sure, you know, Jerry has eggs and beans and...
0: McDonald's.
1: Oh, yeah, and McDonald's.
3: Yeah. That's quite all right. Oh, wait, so then, hold on.
1: Oh, great.
3: Like that?
0: Actually, that was me the other day. Oh, my God.
3: Right. That... it could be worse. It could be,
1: He does that in bed.
3: That's nice, Jerry.
1: Then he's like, what? It doesn't smell. And then he's like, woo!
0: Yeah, we've got a fan that blows toward the...
1: Yeah, there's a fucking fan in the room. And so... The fan's on his side of the bed, which means it blows toward my side.
3: Terry, how could you be abusive? Do you realize you could be causing brain damage to your child? I mean, the child's going to be brain damaged enough. It's the product of you two. But it's like, you know, now you got to add your gas to the mix. This child's going to come out, you know, with like four fingers on one hand. Two toes, one eye, half a nose, lips that only move on one, only a bottom lip.
0: Hey, Damon.
3: You know, you keep that shit up. I mean...
0: Damon.
3: Yeah?
0: Imagine this kid's first diaper.
3: How'd you just make this too fucking easy? Did you have any other content for tonight, Jerry? Because, you know...
1: We actually do, but yeah, we actually do. Surprise for the show.
3: Well, you know, I gotta, you know, I'm like herpes. I need to reappear once in a while, you know.
1: You were definitely unexpected.
3: Just when you thought you were safe.
1: And I definitely think I was safe. You have your band shit on Saturdays.
3: No, they're usually on Fridays.
0: Uh-oh.
1: Oh, damn.
3: Sometimes they're Saturdays, but...
0: As a matter of fact, she made that comment. She made that comment a few weeks ago. She's like, "Oh, we're safe on Saturdays."
1: Yeah, because you have your band stuff. And then we get this message. I'm tuned in. I'm like, "Oh no!"
3: Oh, you saw that too?
1: Yeah, because I can hear his through the headphones.
3: Oh, right. I could just imagine the look on both. Just the way you both reacted. Was like, that's the exact... I was waiting for, like, we're going to see how long this delay is. Because I sent it, I'm just counting. 1,001, 1,002, 1,003.
0: Well, there are times we don't look at them right away.
1: Well, yeah. And you wrote on his personal, too, so he has to...
3: Yeah, well, it's the only one I follow.
0: Well, yeah. Well, no, I just had to flip... I flip-flop between the two.
3: Well, that's not all you flip-flop on, Jerry.
1: Speaking of messages, let's get to some.
0: All I know is by the time this kid's born, we're going to have to put hazmat signs on the dumpster out in the...
3: Forget
0: the
3: hazmat. Stuff. You're going to need to reinforce the floor. I hope you live on the ground level.
1: We do.
0: There's a basement below us, though.
3: Is there anyone in there?
0: No.
3: Okay, because I'm thinking, because if you lived on, like, another floor, the people below you one day are going to have guests for dinner when your floor gives way.
0: No, but I will say one thing. This place has got to be hollow as shit, Damon, because one night, and I kid you not, and May will back me up on this, 5:20 in the morning, 5:25 in the morning, I got up or went in the bathroom to take a shit. Well, I had one of them really loud farts, and we know what toilet bowls do.
1: It was bassy.
0: Yeah, one of them bassy farts. And we know what toilets do to them. All of a sudden.
3: So wait, not was even, it something like this?
0: Kind of close, yes. All I know.
1: 2 seconds later, we hear. On the ceiling.
0: Our neighbors beating on the ceiling about my fart.
3: Wow.
0: Yeah.
3: Excuse me, could you turn that down?
0: Krista says, all about that bass, Jerry?
1: So the Phoenix Fire Twitter is going back a bit. Sound like Jerry's delivery, not May, regarding pregnancy. And no, he can't go out with Krishna because he's tried. Well, try harder. Is this because you don't swallow? I mean, you don't suck first. You're trying to swallow.
0: He's trying to, yeah.
3: Wait, who doesn't suck?
1: Moonwar, he's trying to do it backwards. He wants to learn to swallow before he learns to suck.
3: What? This is a dude?
1: Yes.
3: Okay. Well, good luck with that. Wow. See, that's a bad fag because, like, you know, you gotta suck first. I know this only because I've had a blowjob once in my life from a woman, and this is what I was told. Maybe once.
0: Hey, Damon. It's been a while. That's right. He's putting the cart before the horse.
3: Yeah, you can't swallow without sucking. Wait, why am I trying to help him?
0: Isolate that.
1: Well, when you cut things ahead. Out, you know.
3: So do I. You know, yes, we do still have an automation.
0: No, we actually are putting some of our bits in automation. You know, from time to time, Creator will put some of ours in. Yeah.
3: Creator's not picky, is it? Oh, God. Yeah, so. Well, you know, look, hopefully, you know, there is the possibility, you know, like much in the way that in my family line, I am the only blind one in my entire family line. There is a case to be made that your child might turn out normal.
1: Normal?
0: What's normal? Yeah.
1: What the hell is that?
3: Yeah, I know.
1: Not my
3: we are
1: kid.
3: Reaching.
1: It's normal.
3: That's true.
0: Did you switch it at birth?
1: It's not my kid. Whose kid is this?
3: Look, all I'm going to say is, Jerry, you better, like, someone better take on some more work hours because the food bill alone. Either that or this kid's going to be one of those, like, hunger strike type babies where it won't eat anything.
1: Hey, James,
3: there's not
1: going to
3: be anything in the middle.
1: Doing that now?
3: What?
1: He said, you know, not eat anything. Yeah, that'd be nice right now.
3: Yeah, no,
0: Damon, like, she'll make herself a pack of ramen noodles. Turn around later, okay. Have one of those fruit cups.
1: So right now he's talking like during the day. This is, during the day, it's just snacking.
0: Yeah.
3: All right, wait. Let's, hold on. I'm going to do to you guys what I did to Liam a few years ago on the show. Okay?
1: Oh, God. Okay? This can't go
3: All right, let's
1: well.
3: Start in the morning. No.
1: This
3: we just
1: can't
3: need
1: go
3: to put
1: well.
3: This. No. This isn't going to be as bad as you think. We need to put this into perspective, okay? Let's start. You get up at what time in the morning, May?
1: That means I sleep.
0: No, she's okay. Actually being serious.
1: No, I am being serious, though.
3: So you don't sleep. Well, stop keeping Jerry awake all night for sex. Oh, God. Why do I keep going back to that? Like, oh. Must keep my dinner down. Okay, when is your first meal of a 24? Look, even if I was getting sex every day, I'd still need sex. But that's not, yeah. So what, any volunteer? Wait, not from your listeners.
1: Moonwar!
3: No.
1: Here's one that'll let you swallow.
3: I don't fucking think so.
1: You don't even have to suck first, Moonwar. He'll let you swallow.
3: Listen, you better be careful. I'll jam it down your throat.
1: Bring it.
3: Uh-huh. whatever. Anyway, so when's your first meal of the day?
1: All right, we're starting to say about, what, 3:30?
0: I was going to say...
3: In the afternoon?
0: Start from...
1: Morning. No, we'll start in the morning.
3: Let's just go from midnight to midnight, since that's the technical definition of a day. Christ. Okay, 3:30 in the morning.
0: I'm going to go have a quick cigarette. This is great. Watch your feet, babe.
1: Yep.
3: Where the fuck are you going?
1: He's going to go in the kitchen, so cigarette smoke's not...
0: She used to be able to handle being around the cigarette smoke at least somewhat.
3: Well, no, you can't smoke
0: but
3: around your
0: ever
3: kid.
0: Ever since she's gotten pregnant, it's actually been a lot worse for her.
1: Well, yeah, people keep telling him to quit smoking around me, but he doesn't listen very well. Except now, because now it like makes me sick.
3: Yeah. Okay, so 3:30 in the morning.
1: Yep.
3: Is meal number one.
1: Pretty much, yes.
3: And what does meal number one consist of?
1: That will be... Cheerio.
3: Besides Jerry's cock.
1: Well, no, he's sleeping then, most of the time.
3: Right. Okay, so fruit cup.
1: And cereal. A bowl of
3: and
1: cereal.
3: And cereal.
1: Yep.
3: Okay, not so bad.
1: Nope.
3: And meal number two is when?
1: Between 6:30 and 8 o'clock.
3: All right. So between 6:30 and 8, what, do you eat that whole time?
1: No, it just varies on what time I actually eat.
3: Oh, I see. I thought you started at 6:30 and finished at 8.
1: No, don't give the babies any ideas there, Damon.
3: Oh, hold on. Now, if you want to put your headphones down by your stomach, I'm going to give that baby a whole bunch of ideas.
1: Let's not and say you did, all right?
3: Chicken.
1: When it comes to you, hell yeah.
3: I know. So it's between 6:30 and 8, what's meal number two?
1: That can be, do you have them there? They're like the breakfast bowls. They have sausage, potatoes, eggs, like that in it.
3: Okay. So it's toast, it's a decent breakfast.
1: Cereal, yyah.
3: Wait, you eat cereal again?
1: Yeah. Okay. A fruit cup, so, again.
3: Wait, so a fruit cup, a bowl of cereal, and a breakfast bowl.
1: Don't forget the toast.
3: And the toast.
1: Right.
3: What, do you drink Lake Michigan to wash it down?
1: No, I have either apple juice, milk, but a whole lot of it, yes.
3: A gallon?
1: You know, I've actually never measured that, but pretty close. It seems like.
3: God. Okay, so meal number three is what? 9 o'clock?
1: I am very glad you're in the kitchen.
3: What did he do?
1: He just farted. Twice.
3: No.
1: Oh, three. Oh, God, I missed one of them. There was three.
3: Careful, that shit travels.
1: Yes, I know. But luckily they're staying in there.
3: Okay, so meal number three is when?
1: That one's a little later. That might be like around noon or one.
3: Okay, so now we're into lunch. And what do you eat? A rack of ribs?
1: No. Again, that one's small. That one's like two sandwiches. And a fruit
3: two cup. Sandwiches.
1: Yep.
3: Are we talking like on a regular roll or white bread or something like that?
1: White bread, yep. Just bread.
3: Okay, and these sandwiches are what?
1: Bologna and cheese.
3: Okay, so it's a normal...
1: Two pieces of bologna and 2 pieces of cheese. What?
3: All right, fair enough.
1: Yep.
3: So, and you have a drink?
1: Yep.
3: Okay. So that's meal number three. Now, meal number four.
1: Oh, God, now he's in the bathroom.
3: Oh, Lord.
1: And since he's in there saying, holy shit, yeah.
3: That's bad when you are saying holy shit about yourself.
1: Yeah, he does, which means it's really bad.
3: Okay, well, you're out here.
1: Okay,
3: so,
1: I hear that. That's disgusting. And wet.
3: Hold on. I'm going to change my questioning here to one that we all should be asking. What in the fuck prompted this relationship?
1: Yeah.
3: In the first place. Does he have blackmail on you? has his, did you meet up with him one day and he farted and his gas brainwashed you? Maybe it killed off the remaining brain cells.
1: Oh, fuck you, Damon.
3: The two that still worked.
1: Hey.
3: it was a hallucinogen. He farted and he made you think that he was hot.
1: Yeah, that was it. I'll go with that option.
3: Yeah, there you go. And then you moved in, got knocked up in 4 hours, and now you can't leave.
1: Sure that I can leave.
3: You just don't want to.
1: I can leave.
3: You've fallen in love with him, gas and all. Because, you know, mate, when you love someone, you got to love the bad parts as well as the good.
1: And I know.
3: So you got to love his gas.
1: No, I don't love his gas. No. I tolerate that because I kind of have no choice.
3: You tolerate that, huh?
1: I have no choice there.
3: I'm one of those people who don't want people to smell me if I'm not having such a good day. He apparently wants to share it with the world.
1: You kind of have no choice.
3: I guess. What the fuck is he doing? I think he's giving birth in the bathroom. That's what he's doing.
1: And he's still squatting.
3: He's doing his own show.
1: Well, that's why he has a co-host.
3: You guys are lucky I'm here. You know,
1: to
3: cover his slack.
1: I would have made him go to a song break if he had to go take a
3: shower. Oh, I see. Oh, that's right. You can do that.
5: I didn't know.
1: Did you hear him?
3: What?
1: He said he didn't know that he had to go take a shit.
3: He didn't know?
1: No, those farts in the kitchen apparently triggered. Yeah,
3: Yeah. Well, that kind of triggered the landslide.
1: Yep.
3: Yeah, Jerry's missing all of this great material.
1: Yeah, he'll hear it all later.
3: Yeah, I'm sure.
1: He'll get it all later.
3: So when is this demon seed due? When do I know I have to leave the country?
1: Well, the actual due date, which, unless Jaden changes his, her mind, is September 4th. The eviction date is August 21st to the week of August 28th.
3: All right, good. Nowhere near my birthday. Good.
1: No, you're safe.
3: See, so let's see. August 21st, the first sign of the apocalypse. And then November... the second sign of the apocalypse, depending on who gets elected.
1: Yeah, there is that. Yes.
3: Yeah. God. Great time to bring a kid into the world.
1: I came back to the States for this. Yeah.
3: Yeah, let me tell you, you might have been better off staying in Canada.
1: I know. I moved here. I'm like, I came here at the worst time possible.
3: Yeah. Well, you know.
1: That's great. Like, I'll just go back to Canada.
3: I'll take him with you.
1: I tried, actually.
3: Oh, what? Does he not want to,
1: No.
3: What?
1: He still has the apron strings.
3: Oh. I hear the toilet flushing in the background.
1: Yep, that's the toilet flushing. It means he's, either all done or going for round two.
5: No, I'm done.
1: Oh, here he comes.
5: This was only a single flush.
1: Yeah, there's sometimes he has to flush.
5: The most.
3: How would he know he's blind?
1: Because if he's sitting there for a while, and trust me, there's times he keeps going, I'm like, oh, holy shit. And he has to flush.
3: You should have your
1: toilet.
3: Landlord install one of those exhaust fans.
1: Oh, there's one in there.
3: Not, I mean some, as in more than one. In the summertime?
0: I need to read a magazine in there.
3: In the summertime, you should just open the window.
0: What window?
3: And leave it open.
1: There's no window in the bathroom.
3: There's no window in the bathroom?
0: No.
3: Jerry, even in my 14 by 12 studio apartment with the oven door that you couldn't open because it hit a wall, there was a bathroom with a window.
0: What's even worse, our bathroom is in our bedroom.
3: See, that I never understood. No, seriously. No, I never understood that. The room where you sleep. Let's stick a room where you emit noxious, foul, air-polluting odors so that the smell can waft into the room where you sleep.
1: Yep.
3: Jesus H. Christ.
1: So, hold on, it's even better. The fan that I told you is on his side of the room, it's right near the bathroom. So it blows his shit right from the bathroom into the room.
3: So wait. Let me make sure I got this right. So the fan, which is blowing towards you, May.
1: Yep.
3: By nature of physics, pulling things from behind it.
1: Yep.
3: Jerry, how could you do this? This is tantamount to abuse. See, one day you two should switch ends of the bed, but not move the fan. And then, May, that should be a bean and burrito day for you.
0: Okay, but see, here's the thing. I sleep on the end of the bed, I sleep on the side of the bed that's closest to the bathroom.
3: Apparently, because, you know, that extra 4 feet to walk to the bathroom may be too much for you. You might crap yourself.
1: But no, see, David, it wouldn't affect him because he, you know, if I had farts like his, he'd be like, ooh, that was a good one.
3: So, Jerry, you mean to tell me that she don't fart?
0: She does, but
3: I would imagine as you get closer to the due date, you're going to have less and less control of your sphincter.
1: Yep.
0: That's what they say.
3: And so you mean, so basically if there was a competition on who's more noxious, Jerry wins by a Jerry.
0: I win by leaps and bounds.
1: Oh, yeah, without a doubt.
3: You walk into the bathroom after May, it's like you don't even know anyone's there.
0: Well, there have been a couple times, but even those weren't like
1: nowhere close to Jerry's.
0: No.

0: I will turn 41 in September.
1: After 41 years of living on this planet and having the same body, it's not like you've been had parts transplanted. You mean to tell me? Well, I'm going to, let's see, you've been potty trained for a whole, what, 2, 3, 4 years, okay?
0: Something like that.
1: Something like that. You mean to tell me you can't tell the difference between the fart pressure and shit pressure?
0: Actually, there are times I can't, because there are times I think I got to take a shit, and it's just... Other times, I think
2: it might start off that way and come out shit.
0: Yeah.
1: May be very glad you can't see his underwear.
2: Oh, there's times he lets one out. I'm like, you better check your underwear.
1: His underwear got to look like someone fucking rolling through a mud puddle on a bike. So the fact that I'm not done with you yet.
0: Some of them are so bad. I close the door. I do my thing. I spray before I even open the door, but it ain't enough.
1: I am still stuck on the fact that closing the door is not mandatory. That you will actually go into the bathroom, plop your fat, hairy ass on the bowl with the door open.
2: Wait, Damon. Just so you know, his ass is not hairy, just so you know, okay?
0: It's not fat either.
2: I just wanted to give him that picture. You went there.
1: What's the number to my therapist again? Okay, his non-fat, non-hairy ass on the bowl. No, there's a reason there's no hair on the ass, because he's burned it all off. All the grass on that field died. Jerry, if I'm going into the bathroom to piss, I close the door. That's just pissing.
0: Oh, well.
1: If I was ever living with a woman, number one, I don't want a bathroom in my bedroom. Huh?
2: Nothing.
1: Okay. I don't want a bathroom in the bedroom. Because when I go into the bathroom, I want my bathroom to be either soundproofed or I want that fan to sound like a jet engine taking off. I don't want to be heard. I don't even want people to know I'm in there. Yeah, I'm one of those guys, I'll go into a public restroom and I'll wait for someone, you know, when the restrooms that have the air thing that blow dries your hands?
2: Yep.
1: I'll sit there and wait until someone hits the sink or flushes or puts their hand to let loose.
2: Oh, Damon.
1: I don't want to be heard. Jerry, on the other hand, is what we call the exhibitionist shitter. Okay? He goes in there, plops his ass down, door wide open. You know, just to give that freak more room to move. Huh?
0: Yeah. When company's here, I don't do that.
1: Oh, well, gee, I'm sure that's very nice of you, Jerry. So when company's here, Jerry will actually be a civilized non-caveman and close the door. But for his own girlfriend, not smell my ass. Here, honey, here it is in all its glory. Wow, that was a G-flat.
0: Name that tune.
1: Oh.
2: In one note.
1: Jerry, for the sake of your child, close the fucking door if you're gonna shit.
0: Some of mine aren't one note. Remember the tuba?
2: Yeah.
1: Oh, God. For those that wish to
2: participate in the show, you can do so via Twitter, Phoenix Fire FM. You can join Team Talk.
1: Chased everyone out of here. This is great.
2: PhoenixFireFM.net, ports 10333.
0: Do you see what you people on Periscope are missing?
2: I totally forgot we were running that damn thing.
0: Oh, yeah.
1: That's scary
0: They're only hearing us. They don't hear Damon.
2: They're missing all the good
1: shit. Oh, they're missing out on the funny.
2: Well, they should be listening to the stream, but yeah.
0: Well, and

0: what I tell them from time to time, you know.
1: So the people on Periscope just... The people on Periscope just hear you laughing at nothing. That's great.
2: Yeah. Well, and for the longest time, they were actually... Because they don't see me. Don't know how he has a damn camera, but they're not seeing me. So for the longest time, when he was out taking a shit, all they saw was his chair, I'm pretty sure.
0: I don't know why they can't see you, because the camera is aimed, like, right between us.
1: But that's because she's dark, Jerry. You know, you have to like shine some light on her.
2: Fuck you, Damon.
1: Or maybe she needs to smile.
0: But yeah,
1: she's not laughing at that one.
2: I was checking Twitter.
0: Yeah, I could hear her messing around on the Mac.
1: Just remember, you love me, May.
2: I love you, Damon. Yep.
0: Crystal says at her house, going to the bathroom is an open door policy. Hell, she's married.
1: Oh, my God. That's just... No. Oh. Maybe it's just me. And I believe it's because I never, when I was in college, I always lived in the upper class apartments where we had normal bathrooms. And you didn't have the communal bathroom with, like, where on Saturday mornings, seven people in seven stalls in varying shades of hangover, diarrhea, beer shits, whatever you want to call it, puking and throwing up, you know? So I never, you know, I've been sheltered in that way. Maybe. I mean, I just always believe close the door when you're going to poop. Because why should anyone have to watch that or hear that?
2: But it's okay to smell it.
1: Well, no, it's not. I don't want anyone to smell me. That's just me. I've probably done damage to my stomach in preventing that embarrassment.
2: Luckily, Crystal, we have not had that problem.
0: What, the whole pass me a roll?
2: Yeah, go ahead and read the tweet.
0: Because we... Yeah.
2: Read the tweet first.
0: Crystal says it's especially great when you're out of toilet paper. Babe, pass me a toilet paper roll. We make sure that when we're low, we keep, you know, we restock the bathroom.
1: The worst... See, when I lived in my apartment before I moved back in with my family, I just kept all the toilet paper wedged between the toilet and the sink. So, and I had one of those like 27 roll, you know, what do they call those? You know, where you buy them in like the 27 count.
2: Yeah, yeah.
1: So there was 27 rolls of toilet paper sitting next to the toilet. So when I ran, you know, when I ran out the one roll, just turned, you know, reached to my right, there was the other 26 rolls, you know?
0: Okay, well, that was probably great because, you know, you were by yourself. You didn't have people visiting you. I've learned that lesson the hard way, not to do that, because some of the people who have come over and visited me in the past,
1: steal your toilet paper.
0: No.
2: Or they use the whole damn roll.
0: No, worse. They're sighted. They're men, and they can't aim for shit.
1: So they piss all over the toilet paper. Oh. Well, that's why I don't stand when I pee, but that's another story.
0: Well, so I don't either. Although, you know what's sad? There are times I will stand if I have to. And,
1: well,
0: I pee better than some sighted people.
1: Yeah. See, the last time I actually stood, let's just say I wasn't at a toilet. I was, No, you'll like this story. I was on the boardwalk. I was drunk.
0: Oh, boy.
1: I was quite drunk. And not drunk to where I didn't remember, because I remember this very vividly. I couldn't find my hotel room.
2: Oh, dear.
1: I couldn't find the hotel, let alone the room. And I had to pee. So there was nobody around. It was like 2-something in the morning. So I walked over because I'm overlooking the Jersey, you know, you're on the boardwalk, overlooking the boardwalk to your right. And the direction I was traveling is the beach. So I walked over to the fence, pulled down my zipper, pulled out my dick, stuck it through the hole in the fence, and peed on the beach.
2: Watch out below!
0: That's funny.
2: Hey, honey, is it raining?
1: It's one of those chain link. It was 2:30 in the morning. Nobody was on the beach because they lock all the gates because this is Nazi Germany that I live in, you know? And
2: true.
1: They won't, you know. So there was just a chain link fence, you know? So I just, you know, wedged my. Actually, I think from where I was peeing, I think I peed on the ramp that went down to the beach. So the next morning, someone might have thought it rained there.
0: He was making more ocean water, according to Crystal.
1: No. The ocean was
0: who were hoping to get. Yeah.
2: God help those that were hoping to get in on the beach that morning. And Krishna says, drunker.
1: I don't really drink all that often, but...
2: But here you go, Damon. There's times, you know, Jerry's in the bathroom, and he forgets his cigarettes and his ashtray. And he's taking a shit. Yeah, you see where I'm going here?
1: So he makes you go get his ashtray.
2: He's like, can you bring me my cigarettes? I'm like, oh, God.
1: And you got to walk in there and do one of these. Here's your ashtray.
2: I'm like, well, you take it already.
1: Meanwhile, Jerry's like sitting there going, I'm going to make this bitch smell every fucking thing.
2: That's
1: when Jerry's like holding back the big log and you all just, I got your cigarettes. Big plop. You know, I'm saving that one for you, honey.
0: Krishna says beer shits are the worst. They come out of your ass like peanut butter.
1: I haven't had that problem. Although I only have like one beer at my gigs, so you know, there's not enough there to make it a problem. Maybe two.
0: Mudawar writing in, he says, honey, do we get acid rain here? There's a puddle of yellow on the ground.
1: Yeah, well, you know, when you gotta go.
2: Crystal says, Damon, think of all the NHB material you're collecting.
1: Nah, because it doesn't work out of context.
2: Yeah, we'd have to go on
1: I will
2: his
1: say
2: show
1: this.
2: For him to get
1: I will say this. I will say this. I'm very glad that, because not being in my right mind at the time when I was peeing, I'm kind of glad that that no cop passed.
0: Oh, yeah.
2: Yeah.
1: I don't think they would have taken too kindly to that.
2: No, I don't think so either.
0: No.
1: What's great is at the end of that story, my as I'm finishing up, my cousin calls me on my cell phone 2:30 in the morning. Where are you? And this is exactly how I respond in no word of a lie. That's a damn good question.
2: Currently took a piss.
1: No, I didn't tell him that till later. I don't know where the hotel is.
0: Wow.
1: I can't find the hotel. That's Damon when he's drunk.
0: Coming up here in just a little bit on the show, an 80s album I found that, in my opinion, is seriously mistitled. And not only that, should never have been put together at all. And
1: I was waiting for you to say released.
0: And I will attempt to do a better rap than someone on said 80s album.
1: Crystal Jerry says, is going to rap?
2: Yeah, he is. Crystal says, pissing on a ramp gives a whole new meaning to slip and slide.
1: No, I would imagine that it probably dried up by the time people got on, you know, by the time they opened for the beach the next morning.
2: But it'll be the second time that Jerry's rapped on the show.
0: Yeah.
1: Oh, God.
2: Hey, he does good rapping.
0: It's my singing thing.
2: The singing needs work.
1: Right. Well, we know that. That's been well documented.
2: But he's rapping. He does good.
1: Okay. That's coming from May, so I guess that has a air of authenticity to it.
2: What makes you say that? Because you think I like rap?
1: I don't know.
2: Rap's not really my thing, actually.
1: Oh, that's right. You like that country music?
2: Yep.
1: Oh, God. You know,
2: Crystal.
1: That's no. No.
2: Crystal says,
1: there's so many. There's so many racial jokes I can make right now, and I'm just not gonna.
0: Well, and we appreciate that of you. I mean, it's. I mean,
1: you know, it's taking a lot old. To hold back, Jerry. Oh,
0: yeah,
1: come
0: but
1: on.
0: They do get old.
2: Crystal says if he did good rapping, Baby J would not be here.
1: Oh. Yeah, Jay, Jerry, you know, if you would have rapped better, you wouldn't be in this situation.
0: Yeah, I'm glad.
2: Yeah, and I would have to take that. I don't want it wrapped anyway. That's just not comfortable.
1: Also, Jerry's happy to be a dad. Jerry's going to pass all of his eating habits down to the next generation.
2: As long as he doesn't pass along his spelling, I don't care.
1: I would be more concerned about him passing along his poop.
2: That too. I'm quite,
1: Could you imagine as time goes by, the kid
2: I'm
1: grows up.
2: I'm trying not to imagine.
1: Then two people with that ass odor in the bathroom.
2: I already said I'm going, you know, wherever we move to next, we need a place where I can make my own.
1: Your own what?
2: Room. That is,
1: oh, I was going to say, I thought you were going to make your own poop.
0: Because just think about it, especially if it's a boy. You know, we're going to be, there's going to be one of those days where we're going to
2: have
0: like,
2: competition in here.
0: Hey, check this one out, son.
1: Well, Jerry, you don't have two toilets in the bathroom. You're not going to be sitting next to each other going, all right, hold my hand and push.
2: No, you know? Remember, when you're potty training, yes, there will be two toilets in the bathroom.
1: Yeah, but one's usually inside the other.
0: No.
2: You can have them separate.
0: They actually have...
2: Exactly. Yeah. You can have them separate.
1: Oh, God. I just...
0: But I'm just saying, Jerry... I wasn't talking the shit part of it. I was just, you know, discussing, you know, the whole gas part of it.
1: Oh, great. Yeah, that's so much better. Let me ask you, right now, that apartment you have, there is it just a one room or is it like the bedroom and do you have a living room?
0: Yeah, we got two bedrooms and a living room and a kitchen.
2: It's just, it's small.
1: The only bathroom
2: is in our bedroom.
1: All right, I want you to imagine this, folks. 2-3 years down the road, okay? Jerry and May are sleeping. Okay? Child has to use the bathroom. See, this is easy right now, May, because when the bathroom stinks, you know who did it. You know? Couple years down the road, you're not going to know who did it.
0: Well, not only that... What if, you know, we're trying to get our freak on at 3 a.m, thinking, oh,
1: I was just saying that. Like, could you imagine? Could you imagine? Yeah. Jerry and May going at it. I don't want to imagine this. Why am I even going here? Jerry and May going at it. The 4-year-old has to drop a deuce, you know?
2: No, say, see, David, I'd be like, hold on, kiddo. Your dad's almost done. 60 more seconds.
1: No, I'm kind of envisioning that, you know, not thinking about it, because, you know, sometimes things happen, you forget to lock the door.
0: We can't lock that door
2: right
0: now.
2: Yes, you can.
0: Well, we can't get it shut all the way.
2: Yes, you can.
1: Oh, no. All right, 4-year-old walks in 2 a.m, has to poop real bad, opens the door to find... this scene's been deleted because David wants to not lose his lunch. Use your imagination. Because I don't know what's worse. May on top of Jerry or Jerry on top of May. Well, no, if Jerry was on top of May, you wouldn't even see May.
2: Wait.
1: And May on top of Jerry's like a cherry on top of a sundae. So, you know. Oh, God. I just... I don't know if I'm ever going to get hard again now. This hurts my brain. This poor kid. This poor kid is going to be traumatized. It's going to be one of these days. He goes into kindergarten. He's talking to the teacher. You're not going to believe what I saw last night when I went to go to the bathroom. Mommy was playing trampoline on Daddy.
0: Crystal says that she walked in on her parents at the age of 4. She was traumatized for the rest of her adult life. She says mom claimed they were exercising.
1: Oh, yeah. Yeah.
2: Other messages. Crystal said, going back to the gas, that I'm going to need a gas mask and constant air freshener. Oh, hell, I need that now. And Krishna says, is Jerry even going to be healthy to have sex in 4 years?
1: Yeah, Jerry, you're going to need to bring that shit back down. 65.
2: 7.
1: When it gets to a point where we're comparing whose stomach is bigger, May's or Jerry's.
0: Actually, mine right now.
2: Yeah, I don't show.
1: Wait till the 9-month period.
2: Jerry's.
0: I mean, I've even got a little bit of man boob stuff going on here. You know?
1: Oh, my. So, look, just as long as yours don't get bigger than May's.
2: Ouch.
0: Crystal says at least Jerry can get some Krishna.
2: Ow.
1: Wait, hold on. That's a side ricochet into my world now, because, like, you know. It is kind of lame that Jerry's getting ass and I'm not. But, well, you know, whatever.
0: You just have to live vicariously through me, I guess.
1: That will never happen on your best day. Well, we're going to see, because see, the usually everybody claims that when you get married, the sex stops. I claim that when the children come, sex stops. So, you know, we'll see.
0: That's just when you find time for quickies.
1: Just trying to imagine Jerry and May in the middle of it. Baby starts crying in the crib. Ah, he can wait a minute.
2: That's all we need anyway.
1: Oh, shit. Wow. Anyway.
0: Well, alrighty.
1: That this whole thing scares me. I don't know who I feel more sorry for. That baby. No, I do. That baby, that poor baby, that poor child. It's gonna
2: Krishna says, hey, he got some last week and it was glorious. It was during halftime. So 30 seconds.
1: Well, was he whacking off the Coldplay and, you know, misfired and hit the lamp?
2: And Crystal says, the baby in May. Well, apparently that's who she feels sorry for. Or who you should feel sorry for.
1: No, you can't feel sorry for me.
2: David is not going to feel sorry for me. That's not
1: why would I feel
2: happen.
1: Sorry for you?
2: See?
1: Why would I feel sorry for you? You made this happen, okay? There was no forced entry.
2: No.
1: You know, it wasn't like Jerry was whacking off and it accidentally spilled in there. You know. It's not like you spilled coffee in your lap and you got pregnant. So, nope, don't feel sorry for you.
2: Yeah, the day that ever happens, it will be quite shocking.
1: I almost hope you have a girl. I want to see Jerry outnumbered.
0: I wouldn't care.
1: I hope you have a girl, but the girl stinks worse than Jerry.
2: Oh, God.
0: Oh. That would actually be funny.
2: No.
1: Girl goes in the bathroom, comes out, and all you see is a big green cloud. And it would be green.
0: It'd be glowing.
2: I really hope we've moved by the... Yeah.
1: Be one of those things where... be one of those things where, like, you get a letter from the landlord saying, Jerry, whatever you're throwing in the dumpster, you need to move that. Like, you have to actually call for special pickup. We can't have those kind of chemical agents in our dumpster. It's eating a hole through the metal, Jerry. There's a hole in the dumpster floor. You know, because of whatever you throw in there.
0: Actually, people should be feeling bad for May right now, because think about it. As the pregnancy progresses, and baby J, as we call him or her right now, you know, starts bouncing or standing or whatever on her bladder.
2: Fucking Jerry's in the bathroom more than I am.
1: You know what's going to be great? When that baby starts kicking.
2: Yeah.
0: How do you figure?
1: Wait, man. You're going to see that foot just come through her stomach like Alien.
2: That's what I was telling him. He couldn't be able to say.
1: You won't need the C-section. The baby's going to punch its way out. Or eat its way out.
2: Hey, it's probably going to be that one.
0: The way you've been eating lately.
1: Jerry, you know what? You just got to start buying her whole chickens, rack of ribs, you know.
0: Buy her a cow.
1: A cow.
2: Yeah, just one cow.
1: Yeah. Oh, Lord.
0: Hey, I'm glad I don't live in Ohio. Get rid of the person up above us. The toxic diapers.
2: Whose? The babies are yours.
0: I'm not in diapers, bitch.
1: Yet. Yet. There you go, Jerry. You know what you should do? Let's add to the fun. Buy yourself some adult diapers, and then you two can crap yourselves together. And then what you do, on the show, you have the blonde, you have May smell each diaper and guess which one's who.
2: God. On today's show, we're having Guess Who Took a Shit.
1: It's the diaper blind sniff test.
0: She
1: goes,
2: Yeah.
1: Wow. No. Or you get the neighbor from downstairs. Diaper. Fuck that.
0: As far as the cow goes, Krishna says, you know, about us getting May just a cow. She doesn't even bother to skin it. She just starts eating it, hide and all.
1: No, you have to at least cook it. I don't think May likes her meat rare.
2: No.
0: No.
2: No, thanks. So, Damon, how we pick the baby? Well, I picked the baby's name, which will be Jaden, which is why we say baby J. But it had to be Jerry picked the spelling. If Jerry can spell it, that's what the baby's name is.
0: Yeah, she asked me, she's like, you know, do you have any, you know, do you want to name
2: And you know how his spelling is, right, Damon?
0: She's like, do you want to name
1: the baby? What if it's a boy?
2: It's still Jaden. Jaden can be a boy or a girl.
0: Do you want to help name the baby or whatever the case may be? And I told her, I said, I only have one, you know, you have to carry the baby for 9 months. So I only have one request. You pick a name that I can spell.
1: You might as well have picked Bob.
2: But get this, Damon. You know, I said,
1: oh, wait, you want to pick a name that Jerry could spell? Hungry. There. Because then when the baby goes and introduces himself, hi, I'm hungry.
2: So he picked the spelling, and Jaden, he got the boy version. You know, he said J-A-Y-D-O-N. So I'm like, all right, fine, that'll be the boy's name. And Jaden, he said J-A-D-E-N. I'm like, fine, that'll be the girl's name. A week later, he already forgot how he was spelling the girl's name.
1: Jesus Christ, Jerry. Don't let him fill out the birth certificate. Don't let him fill out the birth certificate. Whatever the fuck you do.
2: We already have people on tap that's going to send Jerry text messages. This is how you spell the baby's name.
1: Dear.
0: We're going to get a text from Lily. I know you guys are in having the C-section done. Here's how you spell Jaden in case you have a girl.
1: Jerry, I want you to be in a delivery room. Well, that's right. They're cutting, cutting May open. No, I forgot that they were cutting May open. They're cutting him out. So, because I just want her to punch you repeatedly during labor pains. I want her to kick the shit out of you and be do that whole, this is all your fault. You did this to me.
0: Yeah, but see, I'd be the smartest who'd go, you were a willing participant.
2: He would do.
0: You're damn straight.
1: Jerry, that's when you say you were raped. She forced herself on me, doctor. That smile on my face is an illusion.
2: It's gas.
1: Yeah.
2: Everybody get
1: Has
2: out.
1: Has he farted during sex, May? Come on.
2: Thank God, no.
1: Jerry, you have a mission.
2: No. No. No. No.
1: Oh, I hear him giggling under his breath.
0: That is not something I would do. No way.
1: Yeah, because you like your dick attached.
2: See, he said that's something that he wouldn't do. But remember, Damon, he said there's times that he doesn't know it's coming.
1: Jerry, just remember one thing.
0: Something build up.
1: Jerry, just remember, you don't want to piss a black woman off. Okay? Yeah. We learned this from Goldfingers. Okay? You don't piss off a black sister. Okay? Because she will clench up and rip that nub right off your fucking body. And then reach in and pull out your dick, pull out your balls.
2: Krishna says, we
1: so
2: don't
1: if
2: need
1: you
2: Jerry
1: know what's good for you. What?
2: Krishna says, we don't need Jerry in the delivery room. We don't want the baby's first, the baby exposed to toxic air.
1: No, they got all that sanitation shit going on. I mean, you know.
2: There's no sanitation against Jerry's shit, dude.
1: No, I'm sorry. I forgot sanitation. That's what Jerry smells like. You ever walk past one of those garbage cans that have been sitting in the sun for a while with, like, food in them?
2: Yeah.
1: That's probably what, I imagine that's what Jerry smells like.
2: Or worse. There are ones that are worse.
1: I didn't think that was possible.
2: There was one. I
0: was going to say, wasn't it the day you got here?
2: The day I got here. I have no idea what he fucking ate today. Wait, hold on.
1: Jerry.
2: Day I got here.
1: Jerry, the day you. So I'm hoping it was as you were bringing your last bag in.
2: No, I'm hoping we were in bed.
1: Not even a kiss. Hello. Hello, honey.
2: We were in bed.
1: Oh. Was this before or after sex?
2: I don't remember.
1: Don't tell me. What?
2: I don't remember. It kind of killed my brain cells. But hold on. This one was so bad. I don't know what he ate that day. But it could have killed his own mom. That's how bad it was.
1: Well, I remember stories about Jerry's gas giving his own mom an asthma attack.
2: It was worse than that. Yes, he told me that story. This one could have blown up his mom's oxygen tank and hey, there she goes.
1: See, what you need to do, Jerry, what you need to do is light one.
2: No! Oh, my God.
0: Dude, half
2: of Kenton. Blow up the house!
0: House my ass. Half of Kenton would be gone.
1: That's the problem, Jerry. This is your ass that we're talking about.
0: I mean, it'd look like a nuclear blast zone.
1: Be a mushroom cloud. People, what happened here? Well, we seem to believe it was a chemical attack. Was it ISIS? No, it was...
2: Jerry farted.
1: It was Jerry.
2: Crystal says, Jerry, a.k.a. garbage ass. No, he's worse than that, Crystal.
1: Wow. Would Crystal know? Has Crystal been around this? Have there been any other survivors? Of
2: Cindy. Wait, no, Cindy didn't get him this bad. I'm the lucky one.
0: Lucky me. Lucky you.
2: Fucking lucky me.
1: Could you imagine him when he's in his 60s?
2: Do I have to?
1: You're going to have to. You're tied to him now. You got a bun in the oven. Oh, wait, I shouldn't say bun. Jerry might eat it.
0: Yeah, Lily's
1: did you have
0: another
1: content
0: survivor
1: on your show, right. Jerry?
2: But no, see, I don't even think Lily had the what I get.
0: Oh, there were a couple.
2: Okay, so, yeah, Lily.
0: Remember the Ozzy story?
2: Oh,
0: the cat?
2: The cat ran away from him, Damon.
1: So, Jerry of... Jerry's gas chased away pussy.
0: One of my exes had a litter box in beside the toilet, and when you would go in to go to the bathroom, the cat would join you. I don't know why, but he would. Well, he came in, tried joining me one time. I farted, shitted, whatever. Not only did the cat leave the bathroom, you hear him out in the kitchen. He goes to Lily and goes, meow, meow. Oh. The cat, for like the next 3 days, would walk like he was going to go into the bathroom. If he saw I was in there, he'd turn around and walked away.
1: Jerry, you have scarred animals. Don't you think maybe it's time to see a doctor about your condition?
2: Hold on. So that was a cat. I came to visit in August / September last year. And Jerry was living with his mom then. So it was a small room. And Luna's was at the end of the bed. Jerry's desk was right next to Luna. So Jerry would fart.
1: No.
2: Jerry would fart. My poor dog would go...
1: That's bad, considering dog farts aren't exactly pleasant out of the box either.
0: No,
2: and Luna has some horrible ones too. Oh my God!
1: Wait a minute. Tag team up?
0: One of my other exes. How about the time Mesa ran away from the room?
2: It's another dog one.
1: Man, you better hope to God that Luna and Jerry don't have synchronized farts.
2: Thank God so far they have not. But I'm lucky because Luna's not in the same room.
1: That should be the interesting competition. Who would leave first, Luna or Jerry, based on each other? Because you said Luna's are pretty bad.
2: Yes, hers are bad.
1: Wow.
2: God, dog. When she takes a shit outside and she'll shit and she'll quickly try and run away. I didn't do that.
1: Yeah. And dog wants to get away from it. I think the 5 months I had my dog, I think my headphones hit the mic. Oh. For the 5 months I had my dog, I think when I first got my dog, we had to stop my dog from eating it.
2: Yeah. Luckily, Luna does not do that.
1: Yeah, I would think, you know, dog, you know where that just came from, right? Why are you eating? That's not food.
2: Okay,
1: then he wants to lick you afterward. Like, no, don't come near me. No. Yeah, no thanks. Here, okay. Have a fucking milk bone, you fucking nasty dog.
2: I have a friend that their dog eats goose poop. It's like, ew.
1: I thought I had the weirdest dog ever. Well, you know why I don't have the dog anymore.
2: Yeah, your dog kept wanting to go to the Rite Aid. But yes,
1: No, there was a few incidents, like when my dog stopped in the middle of a busy intersection and just stood there.
2: I think and that dog was just a bad match to begin with.
1: Right. Now, Jerry hasn't heard... I don't know if Jerry's heard these stories yet or not.
2: I don't think so.
0: My guide dog did the whole... Right in the middle of the intersection, turned 90 degrees and started walking down the street.
1: All right. I got a better one for you, Jerry. Okay, nighttime. Coming back from... I had one of those evenings out where I tried to go out with the dog, go over to the local restaurant bar thing, and all the college girls would not leave my damn dog alone. And, you know, don't come up and pet me. Come up and pet my dog, and don't even ask.
2: Yeah,
1: just
2: I hate that.
1: Walk up, oh, look at the kid. And I'm all of a sudden, because I have the leash wrapped...
2: Yeah.
1: I have my leash, his leash wrapped around my ankle, and he's laying down next to me at the bar... You know, mind his own business. Someone starts petting him. I feel him jump up. You know, almost took me backwards. You know, and then they're all just petting the dog. And I turn around and I'm thinking, kill? No. All right, their girl's got to be nice. I'm sorry, you can't pet my dog. He's working. And they just walk away. Don't even say anything. So after about the fourth or fifth time of this happening, I was like, I got to take him home. So here's how my dog pays me back for cock blocking him. We get to the intersection. I wait for said light to turn green. The dog crosses me at a 45-degree angle.
0: Oops.
1: So not straight across the intersection. The dog crosses me like, you know how you're going to cross the street and then turn left and cross the street again? No, the dog sees that the shortest distance between two points is a straight line.
2: Yep.
1: And crosses me diagonally to the wrong side of the street. Okay? So now at this point, and then starts walking down the wrong block. Like the dog had his own destination in mind.
2: Yeah, he's going to find those girls.
1: No, I don't know what he was looking for. another incident. We're crossing the same street. He stops in the middle of the intersection and just stands there. Looking around, like, you know, waiting. I'm like, this is not the time to sightsee. I had to drop the harness handle and drag him behind me. Praying that the light doesn't turn green, I get to the opposite side of the street. Takes me about a minute to stop my life from flashing before my eyes. Pick up the harness handle, tell him to go. He gets halfway down the block, squats, and shits.
2: You wouldn't let me do it in the middle of the street? Fine, I was trying to tell you.
1: That dog, the last straw, which almost had me throw the dog in the traffic, was we're walking downtown, we cross the street, there's the Rite Aid. Okay? My dog stops. Will not go forward. Will not go left. Yeah. The only way he would go is into the Rite Aid. Walks right over to the toy aisle. And is just going apeshit all over the plush toys. I turn him around. I take him back out of the Rite Aid. He will not go forward. He will not go backward. He will not go left, right, up, down. Turn him around. Goes back into the Rite Aid. This was the fight that we... And literally, like, even when I'm trying to pass the entrance to the Rite Aid, he's pulling. I almost lost my left arm. Pulling me. And I could not get him to go in any direction. Anyway, I had to call a friend of mine to come get me and drive me home.
0: That's
2: yeah,
0: bad.
2: You could tell
1: not
2: that.
1: To mention, what?
2: You could tell that that dog's his trainer and him went to Rite Aid a lot.
0: About to ask, where did he get the dog from? Pilot?
2: No, CNI.
1: No.
0: Wow.
2: The CNI has gone down.
1: Now the other one.
2: There was a bad match. It was a total bad match.
1: Well, yeah. Well, because the problem was I was in a college town and I had this really attractive dog that attracted women, none of which wanted anything to do with me.
2: Just your dog.
1: I made the mistake one day of the girl asked to pet my dog. And I got tired of being the asshole and saying, no, I'm sorry, he's working. So I said, look, I'll take off the harness and you can pet him.
2: Uh-oh.
1: She starts petting the dog. This motherfucker, okay, rolls onto his back. You know, belly rub time. From out of nowhere, three more girls descend upon this dog. Okay? Four girls petting this dog won't even talk to me. Four girls.
0: Cock
1: petting
0: by
1: my
0: his
1: dog,
0: own guy
1: loving
0: dog.
1: Up on my dog.
2: So this is why he really got rid of his dog.
1: No,
2: competition.
1: No.
2: Competition.
1: No. No, I clearly lost that competition, hands down.
0: Paws
1: and
0: down.
1: And he apparently had a sexual fetish with any sort of dog bed. I went and put a dog
2: right.
1: bed in his crate. No. I went and put a dog bed in his crate. Okay, Jerry, listen to this. You're going to piss yourself.
2: Oh, my God.
1: He goes into the crate, pulls the dog bed out of the crate, gets it up between his legs, and starts humping it.
0: Oh,
1: I mean, he's going to town on this thing like it was the only dog, like he had never been snipped, and this is the only female dog he was going to get. He is humping this thing like a sidewalk whore.
0: Wow.
1: And wouldn't even... And I'm trying to get it away from him, and he's fighting me.
0: Long.
2: Hello, Shane.
0: That's one fucked up guy dog.
1: Yeah, now you know why I gave him back.
0: Sorry for a new one. I still think one of the funniest stories I've heard is Maze. You know, the lady who was...
2: Oh, yes. The Greyhound story.
0: Yes.
2: It was
0: Shane, you might want to go Shane. And push the talk.
3: Oh, I'm supposed to be, you piece of...
2: There we go.
1: I think he just censored himself. That's great.
0: That's funny, actually.
2: Pretty much. So, yes, the Greyhound story. I was going back home, or going back to Canada. And I was so... I had to do Greyhound from Kenton to...
3: Not home anymore.
2: Yeah. And then from... I was leaving Greyhound to go to the airport. The Greyhound driver was, you know, being nice, and was going to give me a ride to the airport, so I didn't have to take a cab. We were walking to his car, and this old lady was determined she was going to pet my dog. Quite determined. She stepped in front of us. Oh, what a cute dog! And can I pet your dog? I'm like, no, we're in a hurry. We got to go. But I want to pet your dog. I was like, we got to go. So we tried to walk around her. She's like, no. She steps in front of my dog and whatnot. Luna has enough of this old lady and takes a shit on her foot.
1: What?
2: The lady was like, ew!
3: The dog doesn't
2: Luna
3: fight.
2: Luna takes a shit on her foot and then starts walking away. All right.
0: Now you'll leave me alone, bitch.
2: So everyone's laughing and like, okay, let's go.
1: Oh, you didn't even have the courtesy to bag it and...
2: It was on the lady's foot. She wouldn't leave my dog alone. So my dog, you know, took matters in her own hand.
1: That's one way to deter it. No, I was grateful and so happy. Although I should have known something was wrong from the beginning, because when I was in school, when I was seeing I, okay, we are walking through the mall, you know, the trip to the mall.
2: Yeah.
1: Okay. All of a sudden, my dog stops.
2: Uh-oh.
1: Okay. And I'm going, what the hell? And this kid comes up to me, says, your dog's taking a poop.
2: Dogs and malls.
1: In the Never mall. Fails.
2: Yep.
1: Taking a poop in the mall.
2: It's something and for I'm, malls. Yep.
1: I am mortified. At this point, like I wanted the floor to open up and swallow me.
3: Oh, God.
2: Yep, dogs in malls. That's why they tell you, take your dog out before you go in the mall.
1: Don't or even tell you.
3: Doors at dogs in bus terminals?
1: We did. We took the, we, because my dog had a peeing problem. No, my dog would pee, like, randomly, like, anywhere, you know? And I was like, we were experimenting with lessening his water and everything. And I'm like, okay, so we're going to just take him out to park before we go into the mall. I'm standing there like the idiot, circling him around, park time, blah, blah, blah, blah, blah, blah, blah. Wouldn't go. He peed, wouldn't go. Take him into the mall.
2: Okay, here we go.
1: Now it's time to go.
2: This is a great spot.
1: It sucks, because the mistake I made, because when I had my first dog, we never had these kinds of problems. I didn't have the baggie.
2: Always carry those.
1: Well, yeah, now I know. So, fortunately, one of the guys on the upper level who worked at Seeing Eye saw my dilemma, raced down the escalator with spare baggie, you know, and saved my ass. But I was mortified. I just wanted to go back into the van at that point. Like, I just
3: would have turned around.
1: This is not what I signed on for. I was afraid to take him into a store.
2: Yeah.
3: I would have, that's right up there with the standing in the middle of a bus terminal. And yeah, our dog just hated us.
1: That's why I love those people who talk about those Seeing Eye horses. Has anyone seen horse shit?
2: Yeah.
1: You don't put that in a bag.
2: The guy ponies?
3: No, you don't.
1: Yeah, the guy ponies.
2: Yeah. Like, I've actually seen one.
1: I'm like, what do you do? Get on the back and ride it? Like,
3: riding on a pony.
2: They're actually very cute.
1: Oh, I'll bet.
2: They're very cute. I saw one.
1: You think Jerry shit's bad? Smell the guide pony.
2: Even the person that had one said, cleaning up after the pony, it's a mess. I'm like, oh, yeah, I bet. Like, yeah, I wonder if, you know, now. Does not cover the ponies yet.
1: Yeah. Well, could you imagine their shit? Maybe Jerry shit's worse than a pony.
0: And then we've got May's TSA, and was it the TSA or was it just the security guard or whatever at TSA. The airport?
2: The whole customs guy. There was another time Luna showed what she thought of a person.
1: Anytime Luna meets someone she doesn't like, she shits on his foot?
2: She's two for two. So this one, it was after we left Leader, because that's where she's from, is Leader Dog. So we got to customs, and they do the whole question thing. So we got an idiot. He's like, "You didn't claim the dog." I'm like, "You don't claim the dog on the customs sheet." "Well, I don't know what to do. You got to claim the dog." I'm like, "No, you don't. How about give me someone smarter?" "Well, I don't know what to do." Luna, again, says, "Fine, then." She squatted down and took a shit. I'm like, "Yeah, Luna, that's what I think of him, too." I didn't realize I said that so loud. The person that was helping me out cracked up laughing. It's like, whoops.
1: Oh, my God.
2: But, yes, my dog is two for two. When someone annoys her or she doesn't like, she takes a shit.
1: I have to say, as much as I love and miss my dog, I was so happy to go back to the cane. At that point, I was going to have a fucking breakdown.
2: Like, that was just a bad match. Like,
1: maybe
2: from
1: so.
2: The beginning, even you said that because she refused to listen to you when you said it wasn't working.
1: No, because I had pissed off my instructor at one point. "You want me to get you another dog?" And I felt like I was being reprimanded.
2: With Tracy, right? Huh?
1: No.
2: Or whatever it was.
1: What was her name? I forgot her name.
2: But yeah. No, gotta give the dog a chance. This isn't working. The dog is eating toilet tissue.
1: He was peeing on the floor, like, constant. Like, you know, like, did you people check this dog? Like, I thought they were supposed to be trained.
2: Not since all the old CNI people left.
1: I guess not.
2: CNI has gone downhill.
1: Yeah. Well, you know, I don't know, because your dog decides to take a poop on the floor whenever you get pissed off.
2: Not me, her.
1: Oh, you think that was her?
2: I mean, whenever it's still her fault. Yeah, whenever she doesn't like the person. What's the old lady with the old lady? Yeah, the old lady wouldn't get out of my dog's way, so.
1: Okay. Yeah.
2: Okay.
1: No, my dog used to jump on people. My dog scared kids because my dog wants to play. So kid would come and make eye contact, and the dog would be like, "Playtime!" Scared this poor Spanish kid, sent him running down the other way. You know? My nephew wouldn't go near him. He was afraid. My nephew, before he learned to talk, would call the dog Woo Woo. And every time I'd come over with Woo Woo, he'd run. he'd watch my dog from a distance.
2: From under the bed?
1: Pretty much. The one day my dog licked my nephew, you would have thought someone threw fire on this kid. Jerry's gone awfully quiet. Are we boring you, Jerry?
0: No.
1: Jerry's like, "This is the easiest show I've had to do in months." How long does this show go, Jerry?
2: We usually end at 30 minutes.
3: 26
0: minutes. Yeah, but I'm doing that.
2: But we
0: 80s.
2: Haven't even done all the other shit for the show.
0: I'm doing the 80s album tonight.
2: Why are you saying sorry? It was a good show.
0: Yeah. Dude, we've had...
2: And we already knew that once we heard that you were...
0: Oh, we knew the show was going to change.
2: Participate. There goes the rest of what we had planned.
0: Oh, but I'm still doing the 80s thing.
2: Yeah, you got to hear Jerry rap.
1: I don't know if my ears can handle that. I mean, I'm having a hard enough time with the you having a child and having had sex with him to do that. So, oh God! Every time I think about it, I cringe. My nuts shrivel up.
2: Well, aren't they already shriveled?
1: I think my dick just went in.
2: Yep, Cindy, come on.
0: Yep. So.
2: Actually, give Cindy time. Do the parody thing.
0: Yeah, I'll do the parody first.
1: Yeah, there you go. Get back to your show, Jerry. Stop letting me derail you.
0: Oh, my God. What the fuck?
2: Hello, Cindy.
4: Hi.
3: Oh, where'd she come from?
4: What do you mean, where'd I come from?
2: She just... keep up.
3: I didn't hear Joe say anything.
2: Keep up, Shane.
3: No, I seriously didn't hear Joe say anything when she showed up. It didn't go click either.
1: I heard a click.
2: Shane's just going deaf in his old age.
4: It's 10 degrees.
2: Did you break the show there, Jim?
0: No, I wanted to see what the temperature was, so I highlighted the temperature break note and let it play it.
1: Hey, it's 9 degrees here.
2: You can
3: keep it negative here. 9 here.
2: You can keep it
1: too. It's going down to negative 1. That's right.
0: All right,
1: negative
0: so
1: 1.
0: I'm taking what's the temperature? You guys off the air. And
2: Lily says she came from her mama.
0: Yeah, there is that.
2: Hey, Lily, get your butt in here.
4: It's 3:54.
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this is Speak and Spell, and here's your damn weather for 12 o'clock in Holt, Michigan. Right now, it's about 78 degrees and feeling pretty damn nice out there. The wind's blowing at a gentle 6 miles per hour from the east-northeast, so you might want to grab a light jacket unless you enjoy sweating like a damn pig. Today we're looking at mostly sunny skies, with the temperature climbing up to a high near 85 degrees. Tight, we'll see some partly cloudy bullshit, cooling down to around 63 degrees overnight. The wind's still hanging around 6 miles per hour, so don't expect any wild gusts to knock your ass off balance. Now, tomorrow is a real wild card. We might have some rain showers from 10 a.m. to 2 p.m., and then possibly some thunderstorms between 2 and 5 p.m. Highs will be around 81 degrees, but don't get too comfy, because it's going to drop to about 79 in the afternoon. Winds will be from the east-southeast at 3 to 8 miles per hour, with gusts potentially hitting 18 miles per hour, We've got a 40% chance of precipitation, so keep an umbrella handy unless you want to just get drenched like a rat. Heading into Saturday night, it's looking cloudy as hell with showers and thunderstorms likely, dropping to a steamy 68 degrees. Winds at 5 to 8 miles per hour and a 70% chance of rain, so you'd better hope those raindrops don't turn into a fecking monsoon. And for Sunday, the showers and thunderstorms are back with a vengeance. Mostly cloudy skies and a high near 83 degrees. Winds whipping from the west-southwest at 7 to 12 miles per hour, gusting to 23 miles per hour. We've got a 60% chance of rain just when you thought you could dry out. So there you have it, folks. Prepare for a bit of everything and keep your damn rain gear close. Now go out there and make the most of whatever nonsense this weather throws at you.

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This is Speak and Spell, and here's your damn weather for 12 o'clock in Holt, Michigan. Right now, it's about 78 degrees and feeling pretty damn nice out there. The wind's blowing at a gentle 6 miles per hour from the east-northeast, so you might want to grab a light jacket unless you enjoy sweating like a damn pig. Today we're looking at mostly sunny skies, with the temperature climbing up to a high near 85 degrees. Tight, we'll see some partly cloudy bullshit, cooling down to around 63 degrees overnight. The wind's still hanging around 6 miles per hour, so don't expect any wild gusts to knock your ass off balance. Now, tomorrow is a real wild card. We might have some rain showers from 10 a.m. to 2 p.m., and then possibly some thunderstorms between 2 and 5 p.m. Highs will be around 81 degrees, but don't get too comfy, because it's going to drop to about 79 in the afternoon. Winds will be from the east-southeast at 3 to 8 miles per hour, with gusts potentially hitting 18 miles per hour, We've got a 40% chance of precipitation, so keep an umbrella handy unless you want to just get drenched like a rat. Heading into Saturday night, it's looking cloudy as hell with showers and thunderstorms likely, dropping to a steamy 68 degrees. Winds at 5 to 8 miles per hour and a 70% chance of rain, so you better hope those raindrops don't turn into a fecking monsoon. And for Sunday, the showers and thunderstorms are back with a vengeance. Mostly cloudy skies and a high near 83 degrees. Winds whipping from the west-southwest at 7 to 12 miles per hour, gusting to 23 miles per hour. We've got a 60% chance of rain just when you thought you could dry out. So there you have it, folks. Prepare for a bit of everything and keep your damn rain gear close. Now go out there and make the most of whatever nonsense this weather throws at you.

We called them, but they're not coming to put out the fire. They're coming for the music. How bass-ackward is that? 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

0: received an invitation in the post one Monday morn to attend our cousin's wedding in the town where we were born. The dew was back in Kerry, so wishing to be frugal, we trod the net to find some decent travel deals on Google. Cheap flights, cheap as they can be. Bedad, we found an airline selling flights for 50p.
1: Diddly, idin', idin', idin', die.
0: Well, we clicked onto the website and were mightily surprised to find the actual cost wasn't quite as advertised. We'd forgotten airport taxes had also to be billed, but a bargain is the bargain, and begorra, we were thrilled. Cheap flights, stands to Tralee. At isn't every airline offers flights for 50.

At last the flight was booked with all of the additions. We'd read the reams, a small print of terms and conditions, and then we got the charge for using Visa, which was drastic. 'Cause

0: tights for 50p.
1: Sad verse. 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And as we heard this announcement, our hearts gave a terrible thump. 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

0: Gary's ready. 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Well, we always do. We're the Buckeyes. And, you know, I don't read the papers, and I tell the kids not to either. Whatever anyone tells me. Oh, song's over. Go Bucks. Fudge.
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This is Speak and Spell, and here's your damn weather for 12 o'clock in Holt, Michigan. Right now, it's about 78 degrees and feeling pretty damn nice out there. The wind's blowing at a gentle 6 miles per hour from the east-northeast, so you might want to grab a light jacket unless you enjoy sweating like a damn pig. Today we're looking at mostly sunny skies, with the temperature climbing up to a high near 85 degrees. Tight, we'll see some partly cloudy bullshit, cooling down to around 63 degrees overnight. The wind's still hanging around 6 miles per hour, so don't expect any wild gusts to knock your ass off balance. Now, tomorrow is a real wild card. We might have some rain showers from 10 a.m. to 2 p.m., and then possibly some thunderstorms between 2 and 5 p.m. Highs will be around 81 degrees, but don't get too comfy, because it's going to drop to about 79 in the afternoon. Winds will be from the east-southeast at 3 to 8 miles per hour, with gusts potentially hitting 18 miles per hour, We've got a 40% chance of precipitation, so keep an umbrella handy unless you want to just get drenched like a rat. Heading into Saturday night, it's looking cloudy as hell with showers and thunderstorms likely, dropping to a steamy 68 degrees. Winds at 5 to 8 miles per hour and a 70% chance of rain, so you'd better hope those raindrops don't turn into a fecking monsoon. And for Sunday, the showers and thunderstorms are back with a vengeance. Mostly cloudy skies and a high near 83 degrees. Winds whipping from the west-southwest at 7 to 12 miles per hour, gusting to 23 miles per hour. We've got a 60% chance of rain just when you thought you could dry out. So there you have it, folks. Prepare for a bit of everything and keep your damn rain gear close. Now go out there and make the most of whatever nonsense this weather throws at you.

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1: This is Speak and Spell, and here's your damn weather for 12 o'clock in Holt, Michigan. Right now, it's about 78 degrees and feeling pretty damn nice out there. The wind's blowing at a gentle 6 miles per hour from the east-northeast, so you might want to grab a light jacket unless you enjoy sweating like a damn pig. Today we're looking at mostly sunny skies, with the temperature climbing up to a high near 85 degrees. Tight, we'll see some partly cloudy bullshit, cooling down to around 63 degrees overnight. The wind's still hanging around 6 miles per hour, so don't expect any wild gusts to knock your ass off balance. Now, tomorrow is a real wild card. We might have some rain showers from 10 a.m. to 2 p.m., and then possibly some thunderstorms between 2 and 5 p.m. Highs will be around 81 degrees, but don't get too comfy, because it's going to drop to about 79 in the afternoon. Winds will be from the east-southeast at 3 to 8 miles per hour, with gusts potentially hitting 18 miles per hour, We've got a 40% chance of precipitation, so keep an umbrella handy unless you want to just get drenched like a rat. Heading into Saturday night, it's looking cloudy as hell with showers and thunderstorms likely, dropping to a steamy 68 degrees. Winds at 5 to 8 miles per hour and a 70% chance of rain, so you better hope those raindrops don't turn into a fecking monsoon. And for Sunday, the showers and thunderstorms are back with a vengeance. Mostly cloudy skies and a high near 83 degrees. Winds whipping from the west-southwest at 7 to 12 miles per hour, gusting to 23 miles per hour.

We've got a 60% chance of rain just when you thought you could dry out. So there you have it, folks. Prepare for a bit of everything and keep your damn rain gear close. 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
1: 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It's an ugly woman.
2: That's right, baby. 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See, he's actually leaving the room. I made him leave, but he's leaving the room.
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0: Dude, you're just a big pussy, okay?
1: Ass, do me a favor and just do me. You're fired. Go home. Go home. You're fired. You are fired. 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
0: It's fuck you and fuck you again.
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She's so high she doesn't know what she's saying. 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

0: vodka, I can puke if I need to. 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
1: Auto tune.
0: Yeah!
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0: 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That didn't work out.
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says it's speak and spell. And here's your damn weather for 12 o'clock in Holt, Michigan. Right now, it's about 78 degrees and feeling pretty damn nice out there. The wind's blowing at a gentle 6 miles per hour from the east-northeast, so you might want to grab a light jacket unless you enjoy sweating like a damn pig. Today we're looking at mostly sunny skies, with the temperature climbing up to a high near 85 degrees. Tight, we'll see some partly cloudy bullshit, cooling down to around 63 degrees overnight. The wind's still hanging around 6 miles per hour, so don't expect any wild gusts to knock your ass off balance. Now, tomorrow is a real wild card. We might have some rain showers from 10 a.m. to 2 p.m., and then possibly some thunderstorms between 2 and 5 p.m. Highs will be around 81 degrees, but don't get too comfy, because it's going to drop to about 79 in the afternoon. Winds will be from the east-southeast at 3 to 8 miles per hour, with gusts potentially hitting 18 miles per hour, We've got a 40% chance of precipitation, so keep an umbrella handy unless you want to just get drenched like a rat. Heading into Saturday night, it's looking cloudy as hell with showers and thunderstorms likely, dropping to a steamy 68 degrees. Winds at 5 to 8 miles per hour and a 70% chance of rain, so you better hope those raindrops don't turn into a fecking monsoon. And for Sunday, the showers and thunderstorms are back with a vengeance. Mostly cloudy skies and a high near 83 degrees. Winds whipping from the west-southwest at 7 to 12 miles per hour, gusting to 23 miles per hour. We've got a 60% chance of rain just when you thought you could dry out. So there you have it, folks. Prepare for a bit of everything and keep your damn rain gear close. Now go out there and make the most of whatever nonsense this weather throws at you.

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We called them, but they're not coming to put out the fire. They're coming for the music. How bass-ackward is that? 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